0: 91.9 Star FM and our very own Kylie. Making a bit of headlines last week with Albert. Wow, I couldn't believe that when it happened. On a night like this, Brooke and Adam with their new one, Someone Else's Dream. Super Champion there as well. And, of course, Billy Ocean kicking off the hour with Caribbean Queen. 20 past 10. Now, the Inverell Community Health will be hosting a free information session at the Inverell Shire Public Library focusing on diabetes in seniors on Monday the 20th of July at 10:30. This is an information-only session, not intended for personal medical advice, but to inform seniors about diabetes and the resources in Inverell. For more information or to book your seat, contact 6728 8130. You heard about it on 91.9 Star FM. We've got the passing parade next. We do that thanks to the Bolt Shop and Sonder Painting.
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3: Hello again, this is John Doremus with The Passing Parade, the story of John Sholto Douglas, the 8th Marquess of Queensberry. John Sholto Douglas is remembered as the formulator of the Queensberry rules for boxing. He is also remembered as the man who hounded England's great literary genius Oscar Wilde to ruin and imprisonment. In the long list of British aristocratic eccentrics, John Sholto Douglas, 8th Marquess of Queensberry, occupies a prominent place. Born in 1844, he succeeded to the title when his father shot himself in 1858. 8 years later, at the age of 22, he married Sybil Montgomery, a gentle beauty whose life he was to make a misery. His passion was for sport in its various forms, especially boxing. As a Cambridge student, he met a former professional pugilist named John Chambers, who was running a fistic academy and leading a crusade to elevate the crude standards of the ring. In 1866, with Chambers, Queensberry founded the first amateur boxing club and evolved the 14 Marquess of Queensberry rules that have since been accepted as standard the world over. In the 1870s, he was one of the best-known and most popular figures in Britain. By 1880, however, he had become notorious for his brutal pride and unorthodox opinions. He made enemies of almost everyone with whom he came in contact, from Queen Victoria down. His growing eccentricities wrecked both his public and private lives. Lady Queensberry eventually fled from his house in terror. And in January 1887, after 21 years of torment at her husband's hands, was granted a divorce. From that time on, Queensberry exhibited a loathing for every member of his family. When rumors reached him that his youngest son, Lord Alfred Douglas, was involved in an unsavory association with the playwright Oscar Wilde, he threatened to stop the young man's allowance if it continued. Lord Alfred replied by sending him a telegram that read, "What a funny little man you are." At the opening night of Wilde's comedy, The Importance of Being Earnest, Queensberry arrived at the theater with two bodyguards and a basket of rotten vegetables and fruit to pelt at the playwright when he made his curtain speech. The manager had him ejected, but the Marquess was not to be so easily cast aside. 4 days later, he called at Wilde's club and left a card for all to see. On it, he had scrawled, "To Oscar Wilde, posing as a sodomite." In his rage, he had misspelt the vital word S-O-M-D-O-M-I-T-E. But the implication was obvious. Against the advice of his friends, Wilde brought an action against Queensberry for criminal libel, which proved to be a fatal mistake. The case collapsed, and Wilde himself was arrested on charges of perversion. Found guilty, he was sentenced to 2 years imprisonment in Reading Jail. Queensberry lived to enjoy his triumph for another 5 years, until he died on January 31st, 1900. Our time is up till we meet again for another chapter in The Passing Parade. This is John Doremus. As always, thank you so much. And goodbye for now.
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0: Grand LV for your Monday here at 91.9 Star FM and Gangsters Paradise. Hosier in there as well. And Bruno Mars, I Just Might, is actually, I think he's at the top of the Spotify playlist for, worldwide. 131.6 million monthly listeners is actually taking out the number one spot. Here he's beaten the likes of Sabrina Carpenter, Taylor Swift, and so forth. So it's amazing, isn't it? It's now right on 22:11. It's time to play the game we know and love as Secret Santa. We do it thanks to Prices Plus. I have $2,435 to give away, and all you got to do is call us now 5619-2442. Have a listen to this sound. Well, the phones are lighting up now. Let's take a caller.
1: Hello, car insurance.
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1: Name?
2: Attenborough.
1: And the nature of your claim?
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2: 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All I can see is the snorkel.
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1: No problem. 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
2: I shall. No, I haven't got a peanut.
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0: Christine is on the line. Good morning, Christine. How are you going?
8: Good, thanks.
0: That's good. Did you have a good weekend?
8: Lovely weekend.
0: It was good, good, good. Nice and cold, isn't it?
8: Oh, it's not too bad.
0: It's not too, well, it's not too bad now, but I mean, overnight it's getting a bit on the chilly side now.
8: You wait till it gets to -5 or more.
0: Okay, look, let's cut to it now. I'm going to play the secret sound.
8: Yep.
0: Now, what do you think that is?
8: Either pulling a tape measure out or letting it retract back into its little container.
0: Hang on a second. Hey, Christine, guess what?
8: I didn't get it.
0: No, you didn't get it. We actually had that answer probably, I think, 2 weeks ago. So,
8: oh,
0: yeah.
8: Oh, yeah?
0: Yeah, no, back to the drawing board you go.
8: Oh, I've got one more answer, but...
0: No? Okay, well, I won't give it to you now, but you can have another try tomorrow morning. I'll actually give you another chance. I'm on tomorrow morning, so have another chance then.
8: Oh, well, it depends on what I'm doing. I've got to cut lambs to the yard.
0: Oh, okay. Well, whenever you've got time, give us a call. Let us know your answer. How's that sound? No worries. Thanks, Christine. Have a great day.
8: You have a great day, too.
0: You too. Thanks. Okay, there's Christine saying, pulling a tape measure out and retracting it, not correct. So that amount will now jackpot to $2,440, and it'll be yours truly giving you another chance at it tomorrow morning on the All-Star Breakfast. We'll do it around, say, 20 to 8. We do that thanks to Prices Plus. Right now it is Queen. Another one bites at us here on your local station, 91.9 Star FM.

0: Star FM National News is brought to you by Byron Street Auto Electrics at 202 Byron Street, Inverell. They stock a wide range of batteries to suit cars, caravans and heavy machinery.
1: I'm Alan Baskin. New polling shows support for One Nation continues to slip as some voters abandon the party over its policy positions. The latest Resolve survey shows the Pauline Hanson-led outfit's backing is down 3 points to 26%. The coalition has seen its support lift by 3 points, but Labor remains ahead of both parties. One Nation co-founder David Oldfield says the drop in support is not a surprise.
2: I kind of thought that they had peaked, and when you get to 31.5%, and then there was the press club, and there's been a few things that were difficult, so I was fully expecting it. I wasn't necessarily expecting another drop today, because there was one last week with Morgan as well.
1: More than 2,000 people are packing the Sydney Opera House Concert Hall for a service to honour the life of former Australian of the Year, Professor Richard Scollier. He died last month, aged 59, after a 3-year battle with brain cancer. The Prime Minister, Governor-General, New South Wales Premier and Professor Scollier's family will deliver tributes and eulogies to honour the pioneer. Universities across the country are now legally required to meet new racism and anti-Semitism standards under new federal government changes. Lee Harrison with that story.
3: Changes include requiring unis to adopt recognised definitions of hate and provide yearly reports to the regulator. Education Minister Jason Clare says the hate towards university students is not tolerable.
4: Universities have made some improvements, but there's still more work that needs to be done, and that's why we're changing the law. And as of today, universities will be required to have plans and have processes and policies in place to tackle things like anti-Semitism and all types of hate.
3: Vice Chancellors will today front the Anti-Semitism Royal Commission about the treatment of Jewish students. Lee Harrison, Air News.
1: The federal government is reassuring Australians our fuel supply is secure as the United States unleashes a fresh round of strikes on Iran. Tehran and the US have been issuing contradicting statements about whether the Strait of Hormuz is open, sparking concerns about further global supply shocks. Home Affairs Minister Tony Burke has told the ABC our reserves are stable.
5: The way we've just calmly been making sure that for the different forms of fuel, for petrol, for diesel, for aviation gas, just making sure that Australian stocks are secure puts us in good stead.
1: The family of a Toowoomba woman allegedly murdered by her former partner has spoken of their heartbreak. Yana Armstrong's body was found in bushland on Saturday night, days after she was last seen alive. A 48-year-old man has been charged with domestic violence murder and is appearing in court. A young Perth doctor charged with manslaughter has been remanded in custody after allegedly choking a man who later died. It's alleged Christian Jack Joseph put the man in his 60s into a chokehold after an incident in Fremantle in the early hours of Saturday morning. He performed CPR when he realised the man wasn't breathing, but he was unable to be revived. This is Air News. NRL Chief Executive Andrew Abdo is beginning his final few days in charge before departing for Tennis Australia. ARL Commission Chair Peter Volandis will start as Interim Executive Chairman when Abdo finishes up on Wednesday.
6: I'm looking forward to it, and you know, Andrew Abdo's done an absolutely fantastic job. He's probably the best CEO the game's ever had. He's going to be a hard act to follow.
1: Wrapping up round 19, the Storm beat the Titans 22-18. Cowboys pipped the Sea Eagles in Golden Point 19-18. And the Rabbitohs toppled the Knights 26-24. In AFL, Melbourne coach Stephen King insists they haven't started talking finals just yet. The D's have moved to an 11-6 record, a game clear in sixth place after beating Richmond by 46 points. Brendan McCullum has been sacked as England's Test cricket coach, bringing an end to the Bazball era in English cricket. English Cricket Board Chief Executive Richard Gould has told the BBC they haven't had the results they would like.
7: This time next year we'll be in the middle of an Ashes series, and we've got 10 tests leading up to that, and we would like to try and make the changes now or as quickly as we can to ensure that we're in the best place possible.
1: FIFA President Gianni Infantino says they're looking at doubling the size of the next World Cup to 64 teams in 2030. Australian Independent Radio News.
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9: 13 in Inverell at the moment. The humidity is at 58%. Barometric pressure is at 1,026 hectopascals and staying steady. And there's still no wind to report at all. There's no breeze at all. Sunny conditions all through this week. We're looking at a top of 17 today, then an overnight low of 0 for tomorrow, heading for a top of 16 degrees. And the same for Wednesday, overnight low of 0 and heading for a top of 16 degrees. It's 11:05 as we pause for these funeral announcements. The relatives and friends of the late Colin John Dufty, better known as Cole or Slim, aged 81 years, late of Church Street, Gilgoy, are respectfully informed that Colin's graveside funeral service will take place at the Inverell New General Lawn Cemetery, commencing at 2 p.m. Wednesday, the 15th of July. This announcement was authorised by Thorley & Sons Funeral Services, phone 67222566, funeral directors of Inverell and districts, and refers to the death of the late Colin John Dufty, better known as Cole or Slim, late of Church Street, Gilgoy. The relatives and friends of the late Wendy Heaney, aged 82 years, late of Butler Street, Inverell, are respectfully informed that Wendy's memorial service will take place at the Inverell Community Uniting Church, Inverell, commencing at 12 midday, Friday the 17th of July. A private family cremation service will be held prior to the memorial service. 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This announcement was authorised by Thorley & Sons Funeral Services, phone 67222566, funeral directors of Inverell and districts, and refers to the death of the late Wendy Heaney, late of Butler Street, Inverell.

It's 7 past 11 here at 91.9 Star FM with Lewis here right through till 12. And then Brett will be in after that to take you through till 3 o'clock. Right now it is Pato Batten and Baby Come Back here at 91.9 Star FM.

0: crossed over the $1 billion mark in the box office, making it the first ever biopic to do so. It also is a record for Jafar Jackson, who starred as his Uncle Michael. He was actually the first actor in a debut role ever to cross the $1 billion mark as well. So a remarkable achievement there for the movie, Michael. If you haven't seen it, go and watch it. It's a really good movie. Tones and I in there as well. And Fly Away. 18 past 11 now. The next workshop for Days for Girls will be held on Saturday, the 25th of July, commencing at 9:30 a.m. and finishing at 12:30 p.m. at the Inverell Club at Evans Street, Inverell. Days for Girls is a grassroots not-for-profit organisation creating a better future for girls in third world countries. For further information, contact Margaret on 0428 157 633 or Julie on 0407 621949. You heard about it on 91.9 Star FM. We've got Glenn in this local. Aoife McKenzie next.
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0: Jewel from the early 2000s and Intuition here at 91.9 Star FM. LIB in there as well, and the Night Owls, and of course, Whitetown, Your Woman. 22 away from 12. Don't forget that Brett will be in after 12 with his Monday Arvo Madness. But we've got the horoscopes next. We do that thanks to Annabelle's Real Estate.
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7: It's Monday, the 13th of July, 2026. 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And that's today's horoscope.
0: Today's horoscopes, thanks to Annabelle's Real Estate. Back again tomorrow morning at around 22:07 on the All-Star Breakfast Program with yours truly. Backstreet Boys now and Quit Playing Games with My Heart. Don't forget, Brett is in after 12 with the Monday Arbor Madness here at Star FM.

from the Toy Story 5 soundtrack. There's Taylor Swift and I Knew It, I Knew You. It's 4 away from 12. I'm out of here, guys. Back again tomorrow morning on the All-Star Breakfast Program. Leave you in the hands of John Waite. Don't forget, Brett's in after 12 to take you through to 3 with his Monday Arvo Madness. I'll catch you guys tomorrow here at 91.9 Star FM.

0: Star FM National News is brought to you by Byron Street Auto Electrics at 202 Byron Street, Inverell. They stock a wide range of batteries to suit cars, caravans and heavy machinery.
1: I'm Alan Baskin. Former Australian of the Year, Professor Richard Scollier, is being farewelled with the State Memorial Service at the Sydney Opera House. Thousands of people are attending the service to honour the late cancer researcher. The New South Wales Premier, Prime Minister and Governor-General are all speaking. Chris O'Brien Lifehouse Chief Executive Michael Boyer says Professor Scollier was an amazing man.
2: I think I sum it up as a life dedicated to the service of others. And of course, we shouldn't forget in that his family, who he was enormously devoted to as well.
1: The Royal Commission into Anti-Semitism is in Melbourne for public hearings, with top university vice chancellors expected to give evidence. The senior leaders will be questioned about their handling of hostility towards Jewish students in the aftermath of October 7. Executive Council of Australian Juries Peter Wertheim says more needs to be done to stamp out anti-Semitism.
3: And whilst it's welcome that the Royal Commission is looking at universities, don't forget, we had two parliamentary inquiries into anti-Semitism at universities already in 2024 and the early 2025. There's a lot of inquiries, a lot of findings, a lot of recommendations. There's been some action, but not enough.
1: Support for One Nation continues to slip as younger voters, some immigrants and women abandon the party over its policy positions. The latest Resolve poll shows its backing is down 3 points to 26%. The coalition has seen its support lift by the same amount, while Labor remains ahead of both Conservative parties. A man charged with the murder of a Toowoomba woman has appeared in court via video link. The 48-year-old is accused of murdering 30-year-old Yana Armstrong and dumping her body in bushland at Esk. His case has been adjourned until October the 1st. 27 people have been killed in a fire at a pub in the Thai capital, Bangkok. The BBC's Greg McKenzie has that story.
4: People run for safety as thick smoke and flames pour from the building behind them. Rescuers say the fire was first reported in the early hours of Monday morning at a pub in the northern part of the Thai capital. Officials say the death toll could rise as the investigation continues. Victims are formally identified.
1: Australia's airports are welcoming a move to digitise the passenger arrival declaration for international travellers. After a successful trial, digital passenger cards will be rolled out at all international air and seaports over the next 18 months. Australian Airports Association Chief Executive Simon Westaway says it's a crucial move to modernise travel.
5: Is the way of the future. Importantly, it enables Australia's airports, which are growing significantly with international traffic, to be able to continue to grow, facilitate that growth and importantly have a much better customer arrangement as a result.
1: More than 350 people have been charged as part of a crackdown on violent and sexual offenders on the New South Wales transport network. More than 500 trains, 127 buses and 29 light rail trams were patrolled as part of the operation. This is Air News. Yannick Sinner has won his fifth major, securing back-to-back Wimbledon crowns. The world number one has beaten Alexander Zverev in four sets, 6-7, 7-6, 6-3, 6-4. Zverev will move to second in the rankings and says there's not too much he needs to change in his game.
6: Continue doing the same thing. Continue working on the things that I've been working on from the beginning of the year. Continue this path. And I think, just continue doing the same thing.
1: The Manly Sea Eagles have slipped out of the NRL's top eight after suffering their third loss in four games. They blew an 8-point lead in the second half to go down to the Cowboys 19-18 in Golden Point at Brookvale. Wrapping up round 19, the Storm beat the Titans 22-18, while the Rabbitohs beat the Knights 26-24. NRLW wins for the Dragons and the Raiders. In AFL, Collingwood is weighing up challenging Billy Frampton's one-match rough conduct charge for a dumping tackle on North Melbourne's Matt Whitlock. The Pies face Carlton on Saturday night. Brendan McCullum has been sacked as England's test coach, bringing an end to the baseball era in English cricket. FIFA is considering expanding its 2030 World Cup to 64 teams. Australian Independent Radio News.
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8: With the latest in Star FM Regional News, I'm Lewis Ramos. Around 9 a.m. Sunday, the 12th of July, a Westpac rescue helicopter was tasked by New South Wales Ambulance to Inverell. A teenage male sustained injuries in a fall. The patient was treated by New South Wales Ambulance paramedics and the helicopter's critical care medical team before being airlifted to Tamworth Rural Referral Hospital. Tenders are being invited from suitably qualified contractors for the demolition, removal and reconstruction of Council's netball courts located at the Inverell Sporting Complex on Eucalypt Drive. Tender documents, specifications and approximate quantities can be downloaded free of charge by registering on the Tenderlink e-tendering portal at www.tenderlink.com/Inverell. Tender return schedules and supporting documentation must be prior to the closing date of 10 a.m. the 3rd of August 2026 by the Tenderlink e-tendering portal. Council has advised that canvassing of councillors will disqualify the tender and the highest or lowest tender will not necessarily be accepted. And nominations are now open for the New South Wales Women of the Year Awards. Member for Northern Tablelands Brendan Moylan says we have some remarkable women right across the Northern Tablelands who make extraordinary contributions to the lives of people around them without seeking recognition. There are six categories which celebrate the work women do to improve the lives of people across their communities, including New South Wales Premier's Woman of Excellence, a role model who has excelled in her chosen field, New South Wales Aboriginal Woman of the Year, open to all Aboriginal and Torres Strait Islander women, New South Wales Community Hero, which shines a light on the accomplishments of an extraordinary woman who works tirelessly to contribute to the prosperity of those in her local community, New South Wales Regional Woman of the Year, recognises the accomplishments of an exceptional woman living in regional New South Wales, New South Wales Young Woman of the Year, open to women aged 16 to 30 years, and The Ones to Watch, recognises girls and young women aged 7 to 15. To view the full eligibility criteria and to nominate, visit www.nsw.gov.au and search for New South Wales Woman of the Year Awards. Turning to sport, and the Inverell Saints senior men's showed fine form against the Tamworth Kangaroos over the weekend in AFL Northwest, recording their largest margin win this season. The Saints trounced the Kangas 134-21-8 to 59-9-5, with the Saints walking away with a massive 75-point win. The next two rounds will see the Saints having a bye before facing the Gunnedah Bulldogs, the only side the Saints have yet to record a win against this season. In the other first grade game, the Tamworth Swans beat the Gunnedah Bulldogs in an equally impressive 125-19-11 to 62-9-8. The New England Nomads had the bye. In the women's games, the Gunnedah Poochettes threw down the gauntlet and came out on top 52-7-10 against the Swans 45-6-9, while the Saints women's pipped the Tamworth Kangas women's 76-11-10 to 63-10-3. It was a clean sweep win for the Inverell Hawks in Group 19 Rugby League on Saturday, with both the Ladies League Tag and First Grade Men's snatching wins from the Baraba visitors. Taylor Hubner dominated the Ladies League Tag for the home team with two tries, the Hawks winning the day 14-0. Meanwhile, the Men's First Grade team showed no mercy against Baraba, with the team going 2-for-2 in exceeding the points threshold of 60 before being called full-time halfway through the second half of the game. The Hawks' final score for the First Grade team was 62-0. Saturday was also the day the inaugural Paul Eshman medals were presented at the Rugby League, as well as being Sponsors Day at Varley Oval. Hawks stalwart and life member, the late Paul Eshman, was honoured by the club in having the Paul Eshman medals struck in memory of his service and contribution to the Hawks Rugby League club over many years. Taylor Hubner was presented the Paul Eshman medal in the Ladies League tag match, and Tyler Connors was presented with the First Grade medal. Baraba forfeited the Reserve Grade match, with the Reserve Grade Paul Eshman medal to be presented on Ladies' Day. The Central North Rugby Union held over the weekend saw a mixed bag of wins, with the tightest match ending in a draw between the Inverell Highlanders and the Moree Weebler Bulls in the first grade match. In other games, the Tamworth Pirates proved too strong against Gunnedah, taking the day 50-31, while the Quirindi Lions just managed to scrape through against the Narrabri Blue Bulls 38-35. In the reserve grade game, the Pirates dominated the game, beating Gunnedah 48-27. The Narrabri Blue Bulls also gained a win against the Quirindi Lions, scoring 37-19, while the Inverell Highlanders didn't have enough in the tank to take on Moree, going down 14-34. In the women's games, the Pirates scored a trifecta win against Gunnedah 41-21, Narrabri also storming through with a massive 59-5 win against the Lions, and the Highlanders sailed through to snatch the win against the Moree Weebler Bulls 34-19. In racing news, the Inverell trained horses took half the program at the annual Wean picnic races on Saturday. Before one of the largest crowds in years at the track, Ridge Wilson's More Cash won the cup by the shortest of margins from Mariota and followed up with a much easier win for Captain Insano in the final event. Todd Payne's only starter Risk Assessment had to fight off Deepfield King to win the Class 2 trophy. And local jockey Scott Swedman made the trip to Roma worthwhile, landing a winning double. Inverell Jockey Club will conduct its winter race meeting this Saturday. And finally, the AJR Surveyors Inverell Open 4BBB was played on Sunday. As well as the Inverell Pairs, there were close to 20 players from Glen Innes, as well as other visitors from Gyra, Warrialda and Bundara, making up a solid field for the day. The Bundara pair of Aaron Kemp and Lachlan McCullough combined to finish with an outstanding 48 points and the win for the day. Local members Rob Farragher and Mick Ticehurst and Dave McLennan and Mick Fox setting on 45 points were the next best pairs. Dave McLennan and Mick Fox were the gross winners, while Ryan Kinnear and Adrian King were gross runners-up. And that's the latest from the Star FM newsroom. I'm Lewis Ramos.
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11: Currently 13.5 degrees here in the beautiful Sapphire City. The humidity's at 34%. The wind's coming from the southwest at 9 k's an hour and gusting up to 14 k's an hour. There's no rain in the rain gauge, which is pretty obvious. There's just sunny sunshine out there at the moment. It was 0 degrees overnight. It possibly could have been a little bit cooler. There was a lot of frost on all the vehicles at my house. And a top of 17 is what we're hoping to get to today. We might get there, I'm not sure. But if you are inside, go outside. It's an absolutely beautiful day. What's going to happen to Tuesday? What's tomorrow? It's Tuesday. It's Monday today, of course. 16 degrees top temperature, zero overnight. So it's going to be a cold week through the night. But those days are quite pleasant. Wednesday, sunny with a top of 16, zero overnight. Thursday, mostly sunny with a top of 19, 4 degrees overnight. Friday, mostly sunny with a top of 19. Saturday, sunny, 21 degrees. Loving it. Maybe winter's over and we're headed into spring. Sunny, big sunny sunshine for Sunday. 21 degrees top temperature, 5 degrees overnight, which sounds awesome. The sun's going to, well, the sun rose this morning at 6.50 and the sun will set at 5.13 this afternoon. So those days are getting just a tiny little bit longer. 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You're with Brett. We're doing Monday Afternoon Madness. Thank you, Lewis, for a great program and some great music in there as well. We've got some good music coming up. We've got a bit of Boy and Bear, Divinals, Thirsty Merc, Foo Fighters, all the usual culprits, so let's get stuck into it. Star FM 91.9, Monday Arvo Madness.

0: Coming down, ZZ Top. Before that, with Give Me All Your Love, and you're on Star FM 91.9. You're with Brett. We've got a few words coming up from our sponsors. Then Al gave me a call in the last little set there. He wants to, and he had a great game of golf on the weekend. He told me it was fantastic. He got fifth, so well done, Al. He wants to hear a bit of Wolf Mother, Joker and the Thief. So we'll get that on for him after the break.
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Killers there with Somebody Told Me, Wolfmother before that with The Joker and the Thief. Now, the Inverell McIntyre Lions Club drew their mini lotto competition on Saturday the 4th of July 2026. There were no winning tickets and the jackpot has escalated to $3,220. Fantastic. The numbers drawn out were 7, 15, 12, 13, 16 and 1. Ticket buyers are asked to pick 6 numbers from 19. The next draw will take place at the Imperial Hotel this Saturday, the 18th of July, 2026. Tickets are $1 each for 2 chances to win the jackpot. Tickets can be obtained from Lennon's Butcheries and various businesses throughout Inverell and from the sales table in Byron Street on Thursdays and Fridays. Remember, you heard it here first on Star FM. You're on 91.9. You love it. We love it here too. We've got Morgan Evans coming up and, well, probably not good for a Monday, but we'll have a crack at it.

Air there. Old Town Blues. Morgan Evans before that with Day Drunk. Like I said, not good on a Monday, or if you've got an RDO, go your hardest, I reckon. Go for it. You're on Star FM 91.9. Here's Jet.

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0: 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Jet, Are You Gonna Be My Girl? Before that one, you're on Star FM 91.9. It's 12:45. We've got a few words coming up from our sponsors, then a great one from Thirsty Merc.
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Foo Fighters before that with The Best of You. And we kicked it all off with Thirsty Merc. 20 Good Reasons. You're on Star FM 91.9. We've got one more to take us up to the regional and national news. It's Pink.

0: Star FM National News is brought to you by Byron Street Auto Electrics at 202 Byron Street in Verrell. They stock a wide range of batteries to suit cars, caravans and heavy machinery.
1: Hello there, this is Michael Lynch. In light of renewed fighting between the United States and Iran, it's highly likely petrol at the pump is soon going to cost us more. That prediction today from supply chain expert David Leaney. However, the federal government is assuring us that Australia's fuel reserves are higher than when the conflict broke out on February 28. And Professor Leaney says we're now much better placed to handle further global supply shocks.
2: We really do have no risk of running out of fuel. Australia has managed to organise some excellent bilateral relationships and agreements.
1: One nation would make things worse, not better. So says a key federal government minister, reacting to latest polling which shows a fall in the popularity of the minor party. The latest Resolve survey suggests that One Nation has the support of 26% of voters, a loss of 3 points to the coalition, while Labor continues to lead as the most popular party. Federal Health Minister Mark Butler has told Today the latest survey shows One Nation is losing its shine with the electorate.
3: One Nation might feel like a useful outlet for grievance and frustration. There's a lot of frustration out there in the community given the wave after wave of pressure that households have been feeling over the last several years, but when you actually sit back and think about the so-called solutions they have for the country, I think more people are realising that would actually make things worse, not better.
1: In air motoring news, Victoria's Allan government has outlined plans to crack down on dodgy used car salespeople. New laws will give Consumer Affairs more powers to investigate, fine and prosecute people for odometer tampering. VicRoads research reveals that nearly a third of used cars advertised online had their odometers wound back by more than 25,000 Ks. Police in New South Wales have used hundreds of digital screens on trains, buses and light rail trams to ask the public to identify possible violent and sexual offenders. More than 350 people were charged in the three-day crackdown across the state's public transport network. New South Wales Police Minister Yasmin Cadley says Operation Waratah aims to safeguard commuters and transport staff.
4: Everyone deserves to feel safe when catching public transport. These results show that criminal behaviour will not be tolerated. Our police are taking the fight directly to offenders using proactive, high-visibility operations to keep the transport network safe.
1: In other news, 27 people have been killed in a pub fire in Bangkok. Fire crews battled for half an hour to control the massive blaze amid ongoing fears that more victims will be found inside the venue. Tasports has donated 20 refurbished iPhones to a Hobart crisis service, giving women and children escaping family violence access to phones that cannot be tracked by an abuser. The West Australian Liberals claim yesterday's cabinet reshuffle is proof that the state's tourism industry has been mismanaged. The state's Premier, Roger Cook, has now taken on responsibility for the tourism portfolio. Zoos and wildlife parks are temporarily shutting down exhibits to protect against the deadly new strain of bird flu, while others are installing additional barriers, signs and hand sanitizer points. And in finance news, the All Ords is down 13 points to 89.90, and one Australian dollar will get you 69.35 US cents. This is Air News. Bad news today for Port Adelaide, who'll be without injured AFL superstar Zach Butters for at least 8 weeks as he undergoes ankle surgery. Sarah Patterson reports.
5: Butters faces the prospect of potentially having played his last AFL game for Port Adelaide after doing the damage during the third quarter of his side's weekend clash with St Kilda. Butters suffered a high-grade ankle sprain. The superstar will undergo surgery. However, Port Adelaide is yet to rule him out for the season.
1: And after NRL round 19 games, the Panthers lead the top six with 280 points for the season so far, followed by the New Zealand Warriors, Sydney Roosters, Cronulla Sharks, Newcastle Knights and South Sydney Rabbitohs. In tennis, and Jannik Sinner is celebrating winning a second straight Wimbledon crown after defeating Alexander Zverev in four sets, the result sealed with a trademark forehand winner.
6: Another forehand crushed. Four sets. of compelling tennis to finish up Wimbledon.
1: Audio thanks to Nine. In motorsport, Brody Kostecki has chalked up his sixth win of the supercar season with race 22 victory in Townsville. And Mathieu van der Poel has won his third career Tour de France stage in a sprint finish in stage 9. Australian Independent Radio News.
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8: With the latest in Star FM Regional News, I'm Lewis Ramos. Around 9am Sunday the 12th of July, a Westpac rescue helicopter was tasked by New South Wales Ambulance to Inverell. A teenage male sustained injuries in a fall. The patient was treated by New South Wales Ambulance paramedics and the helicopter's critical care medical team before being airlifted to Tamworth Rural Referral Hospital. Tenders are being invited from suitably qualified contractors for the demolition, removal and reconstruction of Council's netball courts located at the Inverell Sporting Complex on Eucalypt Drive. Tender documents, specifications and approximate quantities can be downloaded free of charge by registering on the Tenderlink e-tendering portal at www.tenderlink.com/Inverell. Tender return schedules and supporting documentation must be prior to the closing date of 10am the 3rd of August 2026 via the Tenderlink e-tendering portal. Council has advised that canvassing of councillors will disqualify the tender and the highest or lowest tender will not necessarily be accepted. And nominations are now open for the New South Wales Women of the Year Awards. Member for Northern Tablelands Brendan Moylan says we have some remarkable women right across the Northern Tablelands who make extraordinary contributions to the lives of people around them without seeking recognition. There are six categories which celebrate the work women do to improve the lives of people across their communities, including New South Wales Premier's Woman of Excellence, a role model who has excelled in her chosen field, New South Wales Aboriginal Woman of the Year, open to all Aboriginal and Torres Strait Islander women, New South Wales Community Hero, which shines a light on the accomplishments of an extraordinary woman who works tirelessly to contribute to the prosperity of those in her local community, New South Wales Regional Woman of the Year, recognises the accomplishments of an exceptional woman living in regional New South Wales, New South Wales Young Woman of the Year, open to women aged 16 to 30 years, and The Ones to Watch, recognises girls and young women aged 7 to 15. To view the full eligibility criteria and to nominate, visit www.nsw.gov.au and search for New South Wales Woman of the Year Awards. Turning to sport, and the Inverell Saints senior men's showed fine form against the Tamworth Kangaroos over the weekend in AFL Northwest, recording their largest margin win this season. The Saints trounced the Kangas 134-21-8 to 59-9-5, with the Saints walking away with a massive 75-point win. The next two rounds will see the Saints having a bye before facing the Gunnedah Bulldogs, the only side the Saints have yet to record a win against this season. In the other first grade game, the Tamworth Swans beat the Gunnedah Bulldogs in an equally impressive 125-19-11 to 62-9-8. The New England Nomads had the bye. In the women's games, the Gunnedah Poochettes threw down the gauntlet and came out on top 52-7-10 against the Swans 45-6-9, while the Saints women's pipped the Tamworth Kangas women's 76-11-10 to 63-10-3. It was a clean sweep win for the Inverell Hawks in Group 19 Rugby League on Saturday, with both the Ladies League Tag and First Grade Men's snatching wins from the Baraba visitors. Taylor Hubner dominated the Ladies League Tag for the home team with two tries, the Hawks winning the day 14-0. Meanwhile, the Men's First Grade team showed no mercy against Baraba, with the team going 2-for-2 in exceeding the points threshold of 60 before being called full-time halfway through the second half of the game. The Hawks' final score for the First Grade team was 62-0. Saturday was also the day the inaugural Paul Eshman medals were presented at the Rugby League, as well as being Sponsors Day at Varley Oval. Hawks stalwart and life member, the late Paul Eshman, was honoured by the club in having the Paul Eshman medals struck in memory of his service and contribution to the Hawks Rugby League club over many years. Taylor Hubner was presented the Paul Eshman medal in the Ladies League tag match, and Tyler Connors was presented with the First Grade medal. Baraba forfeited the Reserve Grade match, with the Reserve Grade Paul Eshman medal to be presented on Ladies' Day. The Central North Rugby Union held over the weekend saw a mixed bag of wins, with the tightest match ending in a draw between the Inverell Highlanders and the Moree Weebler Bulls in the first grade match. In other games, the Tamworth Pirates proved too strong against Gunnedah, taking the day 50-31, while the Quirindi Lions just managed to scrape through against the Narrabri Blue Bulls 38-35. In the reserve grade game, the Pirates dominated the game, beating Gunnedah 48-27. The Narrabri Blue Bulls also gained a win against Quirindi Lions, scoring 37-19, while the Inverell Highlanders didn't have enough in the tank to take on Moree, going down 14-34. In the women's games, the Pirates scored a trifecta win against Gunnedah 41-21, Narrabri also storming through with a massive 59-5 win against the Lions, and the Highlanders sailed through to snatch the win against the Moree Weebler Bulls 34-19. In racing news, the Inverell trained horses took half the program at the annual Wee-An picnic races on Saturday. Before one of the largest crowds in years at the track, Ridge Wilson's More Cash won the cup by the shortest of margins from Mariota and followed up with a much easier win for Captain Insano in the final event. Todd Payne's only starter Risk Assessment had to fight off Deep Field King to win the Class 2 trophy. And local jockey Scott Swedman made the trip to Roma worthwhile, landing a winning double. Inverell Jockey Club will conduct its winter race meeting this Saturday. And finally, the AJR Surveyors Inverell Open 4 Triple B was played on Sunday. As well as the Inverell pairs, there were close to 20 players from Glen Innes, as well as other visitors from Gyra, Warrialda and Bundara, making up a solid field for the day. The Bundara pair of Aaron Kemp and Lachlan McCullough combined to finish with an outstanding 48 points and the win for the day. Local members Rob Farragher and Mick Ticehurst and Dave McLennan and Mick Fox, sitting on 45 points, were the next best pairs. Dave McLennan and Mick Fox were the gross winners, while Ryan Kinnear and Adrian King were gross runners-up. And that's the latest from the Star FM newsroom. I'm Lewis Ramos.
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10: 14 and a half degrees here in the beautiful Sapphire City. We're hoping to get to a top of 17. It was 0 degrees overnight. It might have been a little chillier than that. There was a lot of frost on the vehicles at my house early this morning. Humidity's at 35%. Winds coming from the west-northwest at 13 k's an hour and gusting up to 18. There's no rain in the rain gauge at the moment, and there's big sunny sunshine out there. Isn't it good? What's going to happen tomorrow, Tuesday, sunny as well? 16 degrees top temperature, zero overnight. Wednesday's looking the same, 16 degrees, zero overnight as well, but a big sunny sunshine there. The days are beautiful in the middle of winter. Thursday, mostly sunny with a top of 19. Friday, mostly sunny as well. So it looks like the rain has disappeared. 19 degrees top temperature, five overnight. And the weekend's looking fantastic. Saturday with a top of 21 and Sunday with a top of 21 as well. Spring-like temperatures there, six and five overnight for the weekend. So we'll be looking forward to that. If you're travelling around the region, Tamworth's hoping to get to a top of 15, Armidale 13, Warrialda 17, Glen Innes 13, Moree 19, that'd be the pick of it, Bingra 17 and Tenterfield 14. You're on Star FM 91.9, you're with Brett. We're doing the second hour of Monday Afternoon Madness. I hope you're having a great back to work Monday there. We've got a couple of good songs coming up. Bit of Weezer there. What have we got? Kajagoogoo, that's hard to say. Bad Company, Run DMC and New Order. All in the next hour, so let's get stuck into it.

0: Jelly Roll there with Corinne Leon with Lighter. Weezer before that with Buddy Holly. You're on Star FM 91.9. It's 20 minutes past 1 o'clock. We've got a few words coming up from our sponsors. Then a classic from Joe Walsh.
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Look of love there, ABC. Did you get that when you walked into work this morning? I bet you did. The boss was just happy you turned up. Joe Walsh before that. Life's been good. You're on Star FM 91.9. It's just gone 1:30 now. The Dilungra Golf Club are holding their annual general meeting at 7 p.m. on Thursday, the 6th of August at the Dilungra Hotel. All are welcome to attend. And remember, you heard that here first on Star FM. Here's a great one from Green Day. Do you-

Tasha Cuckoo there with Too Shy. Green Day before that with Basket Case. You're on Star FM 91.9. Al just gave me a call in the break. He wants to hear a bit of Kiss. Here's Shandy.

0: Regard there with Ride It. Kiss before that with Shandy. You're on Star FM 91.9. You're with Brett. It's Monday Afternoon Madness. We've got a few words coming up from our sponsors, including the presenter of the month, and then a great track by Bad Company.
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Pretty sure they don't have a bad song. Ice House there with Don't Believe Anymore. Bad Company before that with I Can't Get Enough of Your Love. You're on Star FM 91.9. You're with Brett. We've got one more to take us to the national news. Def Leppard.

0: Locals and visitors to Inverell can step back in time and check out the history of Inverell and district by spending a few pleasant hours at the Pioneer Village. From the moment you walk through the front gates, you can't help but be impressed with the tranquil surroundings and the array of authentic buildings from a bygone era. The buildings and memorabilia inside, many of them represent the lifestyle and pioneering spirit of the district's early settlers. This community service announcement is brought to you by Star FM 91.9.
1: Star FM National News is brought to you by Byron Street Auto Electrics at 202 Byron Street in Inverell. They stock a wide range of batteries to suit cars, caravans and heavy machinery.
2: Hello there, this is Michael Lynch. Australian universities are now legally required to meet new racism and anti-Semitism standards under new federal government reforms. The changes include requiring unis to adopt recognised definitions of hate and to provide yearly reports to the regulator. Education Minister Jason Clare says the hate towards university students is intolerable.
3: Universities have made some improvements, but there's still more work that needs to be done, and that's why we're changing the law. And as of today, universities will be required to have plans and have processes and policies in place to tackle things like anti-Semitism and all types of hate.
2: The federal ALP believes new polling shows the shine is coming off One Nation. This report from Alan Baskin.
4: The Resolve poll shows backing for One Nation has slipped 3 points to 26%. The coalition has seen its popularity rise by the same amount, but Labor is still the most popular party. Senior Labor Minister Mark Butler has told Nine he believes One Nation would make things worse for Australia.
5: One Nation might feel like a useful outlet for grievance and frustration. There's a lot of frustration out there in the community given the wave after wave of pressure that households have been feeling over the last several years. But when you actually sit back and think about the so-called solutions they have for the country, I think more people are realising that would actually make things worse, not better.
4: One Nation co-founder David Oldfield says he'd been expecting support for the party to drop back. Alan Baskin, Air News.
2: Australia's airports are delighted by a move to digitise the passenger arrival declaration cards for international travellers. After a successful trial, the digital cards will be rolled out at all international air and seaports over the next 18 months. Australian Airports Association Chief Executive Simon Westaway says this is a crucial move aimed at modernising travel.
6: It's the way of the future. Importantly, it enables Australia's airports, which are growing significantly with international traffic, to be able to continue to grow, facilitate that growth, and importantly, have a much better customer arrangement as a result.
2: Air World News continues to be dominated by the flare-up in the US-Iran war, with analysts now convinced that this is only the beginning of a wider escalation of the conflict. US Central Command says its forces are positioned to fight any Iranian aggression in the Strait of Hormuz, which has prompted former Pentagon operative Tony Schaffer to predict that a return to all-out war is now inevitable.
7: The Strait of Hormuz is problematic. I think our Arab allies, heck, Bahrain and Kuwait launched attacks of their own without us within the last few days. So I could see our Arab allies jumping in with or without us based on some of the activities of the Iranians attacking them.
2: The West Australian Premier has called for a thorough investigation into how a Perth man died in a Bali detention centre. 39-year-old Cameron Hughes was reportedly taken into custody on Friday, accused of breaching his visa conditions after separating from his wife. Premier Roger Cook says the Foreign Affairs Department is assisting the man's family.
8: I want to thank DFAT and the consular officials who are providing assistance to Mr. Hughes' family. And look, our heart goes out to him. This is a really sad situation. We hope that a thorough investigation will take place just to ensure that Mr. Hughes didn't come to any mistreatment while he was in custody.
2: Roger Cook, this is Air News. Eagles coach Andrew McWalter says the team's 16-point defeat by the Western Bulldogs was a very tough result. West Coast trailed by only 3 points heading into the final quarter, but could only manage 1-5 behinds in the last quarter to go down. McWalter says they played well enough to potentially steal the win.
9: Definitely disappointing to lose. I thought winnable game for us. I thought we gave ourselves a great chance to win. Accuracy hurt us in the end. Doggies probably just did that a little bit better than us. For a while now, we've been okay in games, but unfortunately, just couldn't quite get over the line.
2: Eagles will take on reigning premiers Brisbane at home on Saturday night. Fremantle still tops the AFL ladder after round 18 games on 60 points, while 8 points behind are the Sydney Swans. In the NRL, the Titans fell just short of an all-time upset in Melbourne overnight, conceding a last-gasp try as the Storm snatched a 22-18 win. Coach Josh Hannay says he's gutted for his side.
10: How can you not be proud of just how they're representing this club? The grit, the determination, the want. Sometimes you just don't get the bounce or the rub of the green, you know, and sometimes that's all you need when you're putting in that much effort. We had none of it tonight, which is often the case for some reason with this club.
2: To golf, an Aussie, Minwoo Lee, has showed some great form leading into this week's Open Championship after finishing runner-up at the Scottish Open to South Korea's Tom Kim. Australian Independent Radio News.
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12: Still currently 14.5 degrees here in the beautiful Sapphire City. Humidity's at 30%. Wind's coming from the west at 9 k's and gusting up to 14 k's an hour. There's no rain in the rain gauge. We're hoping to get to a top of 17. I'm not 100% sure that's going to happen, but it could. It could happen. It was zero overnight, so it was quite chilly. There was a lot of frost around this morning. What's going to happen tomorrow is Tuesday, sunny with a top of 16, zero overnight again. Wednesday the same, 16 degrees top temperature, but the big sunny sunshine there. Mostly sunny on the Thursday with a top of 19, 4 degrees overnight. Friday looking mostly sunny as well with a top of 19, and a great weekend look. Well, it looks like coming our way. Saturday, mostly sunny with a top of 21, and Sunday, a top of 21 as well. 6 degrees overnight and 5 degrees overnight on Saturday and Sunday. So it's looking like a lovely weekend. Winter's not gone yet, but sometimes it feels like it. The sun rose this morning at 6:50 and will set again at 5:13 tonight. Like I said, the days are getting a little bit longer, which is quite nice. You can fit another couple of things in before the darkness rolls in of a night. You're on Star FM 91.9. You're with Brett. We're into our last hour of Monday Afternoon Madness. We've got a few good songs. Now we've got a heap of good songs coming up. Bit of Kim Wilde. We've got Run DMC, New Order, Empire of the Sun. So let's get started. Star FM 91.9. You're with Brett.

0: Lonely Boy. Kim Wilde before that with Checkered Love. Excuse me, I got a little bit of a frog in my throat there. We've got a few words coming up from our sponsors right now, including John Doremus with his passing parade.
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5: Hello again, this is John Doremus with the passing parade of the story of John Sholto Douglas, the 8th Marquess of Queensberry. John Sholto Douglas is remembered as the formulator of the Queensberry rules for boxing. He is also remembered as the man who hounded England's great literary genius Oscar Wilde to ruin and imprisonment. In the long list of British aristocratic eccentrics, John Sholto Douglas, 8th Marquess of Queensberry, occupies a prominent place. Born in 1844, he succeeded to the title when his father shot himself in 1858. 8 years later, at the age of 22, he married Sybil Montgomery, a gentle beauty whose life he was to make a misery. His passion was for sport in its various forms, especially boxing. As a Cambridge student, he met a former professional pugilist named John Chambers, who was running a fistic academy and leading a crusade to elevate the crude standards of the ring. In 1866, with Chambers, Queensberry founded the first amateur boxing club and evolved the 14 Marquess of Queensberry rules that have since been accepted as standard the world over. In the 1870s, he was one of the best known and most popular figures in Britain. By 1880, however, he had become notorious for his brutal pride and unorthodox opinions. He made enemies of almost everyone with whom he came in contact, from Queen Victoria down. His growing eccentricities wrecked both his public and private lives. Lady Queensberry eventually fled from his house in terror, and in January 1887, after 21 years of torment at her husband's hands, was granted a divorce. From that time on, Queensberry exhibited a loathing for every member of his family. When rumors reached him that his youngest son, Lord Alfred Douglas, was involved in an unsavory association with the playwright Oscar Wilde, he threatened to stop the young man's allowance if it continued. Lord Alfred replied by sending him a telegram that read, "What a funny little man you are." At the opening night of Wilde's comedy, The Importance of Being Earnest, Queensberry arrived at the theater with two bodyguards and a basket of rotten vegetables and fruit to pelt at the playwright when he made his curtain speech. The manager had him ejected, but the Marquess was not to be so easily cast aside. 4 days later, he called at Wilde's club.

0: the case collapsed, and Wilde himself was arrested on charges of perversion. Found guilty, he was sentenced to 2 years imprisonment in Reading Jail. Queensberry lived to enjoy his triumph for another 5 years, until he died on January 31st, 1900. Our time is up till we meet again for another chapter in the Passing Parade. This is John Doremus. As always, thank you so much. And goodbye for now.
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Empire of the Sun there, Walking on a Dream. New order before that with True Faith. We kicked it all off there with Run DMC, Walk This Way. 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It's just gone 2:30. Here's some Everclear on Star FM 91.9. Monday afternoon madness. It's nearly over.

0: Cold Chisel there, the one and only with Shipping Steel. Everclear before that with Santa Monica. You're on Star FM 91.9. You're with Brett. We've got a few words coming up from our sponsors, including ATJ's Grapevine.
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0: 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The Wing Hing Long Museum is open every Tuesday from 9:30am to 1:30pm at 10 Ruby Street, Tinga. For more information, contact 67233154. The InfraRail McIntyre Lions meet on the first and third Tuesday of each month at the Lions Den, 61 Campbell Street, InfraRail. If you'd like to become a member or would like to find out more information about McIntyre Lions, phone Bill Sutton on 0427 664442. The InfraRail Community Sewing for Charity meets every Tuesday from 9am to 12pm at the Church of Christ Hall, 83 Vivian Street, InfraRail. 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The InfraRail Probus Club, known as the Men's Probus Club, is now open to retired or semi-retired men and women. Meetings are held on the first Tuesday of each month at the RSM Club. For more information, contact Merv Hickson on 6721 5293 or Anne Manette on 0405 554667. The InfraRail Seasoned Retired Farmers Group meet on the last Tuesday of each month at the InfraRail RSM at 10:30am, and it's for all retired and semi-retired people involved in or who have been involved in agriculture. For more information, contact 0439 958 163. The Dylonga Garden Club, meets on the second Tuesday of each month. Morning tea is at 9:30, followed by a meeting at 10am. New members are welcome. For more information, contact Pat on 6722 2535 or Mary on 0427 236 421. The InfraRail AA holds its meeting every Tuesday at 10:30am at the Salvation Army Hall. Tea, coffee and biscuits are provided. 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The InfraRail District Parkinson Support Group meets on the third Tuesday of each month, the InfraRail Shire Library at 10am. A guest speaker is invited to address the group each month, and bi-monthly, Joe Lavelle, an RN from Rural Fit, will bring the latest updates on Parkinson's disease. Those affected with Parkinson's and their carers are most welcome to attend. A friendly chat over morning tea is enjoyed by all. For more information, contact Von White on 0437 916 383. The InfraRail Breakfast Toastmasters Club is a morning club that meets at the InfraRail RSM Club on the 2nd, 4th and 5th Tuesday of the month at 6:45am for a 7am start, finishing at 8:30am. For more information, contact Margaret Payne on 0413 249 665. The Salvation Army holds its laundry shower, brekkie, morning tea and lunch service at 35 Vivian Street, InfraRail, for the homeless, disadvantaged, lonely, or anyone in need. Every Tuesday, this service is available from 7am till 12pm. Everything is supplied at no cost. 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And last but not least, the Inverell Table Tennis meets on the first Tuesday of every month at 6:30pm at Flanders House next to the Inverell RSM Club. Players of any skill level are welcome. There is no cost and all equipment is supplied. Under 16s must be accompanied by a responsible adult. For more information, contact Gary on 0431 190964. And that was Inverell's Grapevine, proudly brought to you by ATJs.
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Janet Jackson there with What Have You Done For Me Lately? Blur before that with Song 2 and Fleetwood Mac, Go Your Own Way. Well, I'm about to go my own way. That's about it for Monday Afternoon Madness. Beth is in the studio, so saddle up and get prepared for a great afternoon's music. I'll talk to you again on Thursday night for Pub Night. Stay classy and virile.

0: 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They stock a wide range of batteries to suit cars, caravans and heavy machinery.
1: Good afternoon, this is Michael Lynch. Professor Richard Scalia has been remembered as an outstanding Australian at a state memorial service for him in Sydney. Chris McCarthy reports from the Opera House.
2: The service was one of celebration and hope rather than grief and mourning. With laughter, the most common sound to echo through this concert hall as dignitaries, friends, colleagues and family shared their memories of the compassionate, curious and courageous man they knew. The tone of the memorial reflecting the attitude of Professor Scalia, who was undeterred by his own cancer diagnosis, marching forward with his own scientific and charitable work. The final speakers, Richard's wife, Dr. Katie Nicol, and children Emily, Matthew and Lucy, painted a picture of a man who never let his multitude of professional successes stand in the way of supporting those he loved. Those in attendance not hesitating to stand and applaud the family in thanks for sharing their husband and father with the world. Chris McCarthy, Sydney Opera House.
1: The Royal Commission into Anti-Semitism is in Melbourne for public hearings, with top university vice-chancellors expected to give evidence. The senior leaders will be questioned about their handling of hostility towards Jewish students in the aftermath of October 7. Executive Council of Australian Jewries, Peter Wertheim, says a lot more needs to be done to stamp out anti-Semitism.
3: Whilst it's welcome that the Royal Commission is looking at universities, don't forget, we had two parliamentary inquiries into anti-Semitism at universities already in 2024 and the early 2025. There's a lot of inquiries, a lot of findings, a lot of recommendations. There's been some action, but not enough.
1: Iran and the United States have issued contradictory statements over whether the Strait of Hormuz is open. This confusion follows renewed strikes from both sides. Sage International founder Dr. John Bruni says the gamesmanship is likely to continue for some time.
4: What you're seeing at the moment is really playing for an attempt at trying to best the other one. So from a military perspective, the Americans haven't been able to completely snuff out the IRGC in Iran. The IRGC, on the other hand, are hanging on for grim death to what they think is a victory for themselves, although it's not really a victory for Iran or the Iranian people.
1: A group of men is on the run today after a violent and cowardly home invasion in Sydney's southwest. Police have been told three people broke into a punch bowl property before they were confronted and fled. An 81-year-old male occupant of the home has been treated for minor head injuries as a result of the attack. More than 100 illegal e-bikes and scooters have been taken off Queensland streets since new laws were enacted on July 1. The legislation gives police the power to seize illegal e-mobility devices, conduct random breath tests, and hand out fines for dangerous conduct. 420 fines have already been issued to riders caught breaking the rules. The West Australian Liberals claim yesterday's cabinet reshuffle is proof that the state's tourism industry has been mismanaged. Premier Roger Cook has now decided to take responsibility for the portfolio himself. The state's opposition leader, Basil Zempelis, says he expects next month's Italian Soccer Festival in Perth to be the first and the last.
5: The days of Italian soccer festivals after this one in August are done.
1: This is Air News. The Manly Sea Eagles' dream run under new coach Kieran Foran appears to be over after the Eagles suffered their third loss in four games yesterday. With 15 minutes left on the clock, they actually led the Cowboys 18-10, but conceded two tries to send the game to Golden Point. The Cowboys were then led to victory by Scott Drinkwater, as heard here on the Continuous Call team.
6: Luke goes deep, it's with Drinkwater. Drinkwater left boot strike. He's kicked a field goal. The Cowboys have won it.
1: In yesterday's other games, the Storm beat the Titans 22-18, while the Rabbitohs celebrated Jai Arrow's birthday with a 26-24 win over the Knights. Inaccuracy cost the West Coast Eagles victory in their clash with the Western Bulldogs at Marvel Stadium yesterday. The Eagles went down by 16 points, with plenty of opportunities late in the game to hit the lead. Coach Andrew McWalter says despite the loss, he's pretty happy with the improvement in effort this season.
7: I'm really clear. I'm certain that we're a better team than we were were last year, but we've still got a long way to go. We're getting some really strong performances from some individuals within our team. We're getting better at our system, but you've still got to do it for longer to win AFL games of footy.
1: The Western Bulldogs have moved to 7th on the ladder with their 10th win. To cricket, and after a disastrous 12 months for the team, Brendan McCullum has been sacked as England Test coach. Australian Independent Radio News.
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9: It's 5 minutes past three, and thank you, Brett, for your great Monday afternoon program. The temperature at the moment is 14.3 degrees. We are expecting 17 as our maximum today. Our minimum overnight last night was zero. Now, we have 35% relative humidity, a westerly wind of 13 kilometres per hour, gusting up to 18 kilometres per hour, and the barometric pressure is 1,022.4 hectopascals. The UV index and the fire danger are both moderate today. Now, coming up tomorrow, Tuesday we'll have a sunny day, so much like today, 16 degrees. 0 degrees overnight tonight, and sunny's going to stay with us right up until Friday or Thursday. We might have a few clouds. Friday we could have a bit of a shower, and then mostly sunny on Saturday, a sunny again on Sunday, so not a lot of rain in the near future. 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This is Beth with Drive Time today, Monday. Now we have the Meals on Wheels roster for tomorrow, the second Tuesday of the month. 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
9: And thank you, Desiree, for that. Starting our music off today at 7.5 minutes past three, we have Elton John and Dua Lipa with Cold Heart.

And that was Harry Styles there with Golden. Elton John and Dua Lipa starting us off with Golden Heart. 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Coming up now, REM with Losing My Religion.

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If you have an interest in older veteran or vintage vehicles or any kind of vehicles, motorcycles or even model railways, you would probably enjoy becoming involved with like-minded people at the National Transport Museum. 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So if you might be interested in becoming a volunteer at the museum, give the office a call on 67212270. This is a community service announcement brought to you by 91.9 Star FM.

And that was Becky Cole there, Sweet Rebecca. Ian Moss, Tucker's daughter, and Cassidy Ray starting us off with Fangirl. It's 26 and a half minutes away from 4 o'clock, and you're listening to Star FM. George Strait up next with Let It Go, and then Glen Campbell, Where's the Playground, Susie?

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And that was Deborah Harry there with French Kissin' in the USA and Sherbet Rock Me Gently. The Dilungra Golf and the Dilungra Golf Club are holding their annual general meeting at 7 p.m. on Thursday, the 7th of August, at the Dilungra Hotel. All are welcome to attend, and you heard about it right here on Star FM. Now, it is 9.5 minutes away from 4 o'clock, and to take us up to the news, a couple of songs: Savage Garden, Affirmation, and then Belinda Carlisle, Heaven is a Place on Earth. And as I said, that will take us up to the 4 o'clock news.

Dion and the Belmonts there with Runaround Sue back from 1961 and Maroon 5, Girls Like You, back from 2018. Coming up now we have Tom T. Hall, 100 Children, and then Icehouse, Hey Little Girl.

0: And that was Ice House there with Hey Little Girl. Now, the RSPCA Inverell branch is offering subsidised de-sexing for eligible pet owners in the Inverell district. 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

that was ABBA there with Hasta Mañana, Country Club, Karma Camellia and Frank I Feel the Way, the Wayward Wind. It's now 28 minutes away from 5 o'clock. Coming up very shortly, we have On This Day brought to us by Inverell RSM Club. But for now, Neil Diamond, Cracklin' Rosie and then Hot Chocolate with Emma.

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5: On this day, July 13th, it was on this day in 1772, Captain James Cook begins his second voyage to the South Seas aboard HMS Resolution to search for Terra Australis, the southern continent. In 1837, Queen Victoria is the first monarch to live in the present Buckingham Palace. In 1863, the New York City draft riot occurs. Anti-draft protests turn violent. Over 100 people are killed, including the lynching of blacks, 2,000 are injured and 50 buildings are burnt. The riots last for 3 days. In 1923, the Hollywood sign is officially dedicated in the hills above Hollywood, Los Angeles. It originally reads Hollywood Land, but the four last letters are dropped after renovations in 1849.
6: Ironically, the Hollywood sign started out as a promotion. It was to sell real estate. It was only going to exist on this hillside for a year and a half.
5: In 1939, Frank Sinatra makes his recording debut with the Harry James Orchestra, singing From the Bottom of My Heart and Melancholy Mood. In 1956, record label RCA releases Elvis Presley's single Hound Dog, written by Jerry Lieber and Mike Stoller, backed by the single Don't Be Cruel.
7: Yeah.

0: 1960, the US Democratic Convention nominates John F. Kennedy as its presidential candidate. In 1974, India plays its first one-day international. It's against England at Headingley. In 1985, Live Aid concerts held at both Wembley Stadium in London and JFK Stadium in Pennsylvania raises over $70 million for African famine relief.
1: Thank you very much. I've just realised today is the best day in my life.
0: In 1987, actor turned singer Kylie Minogue releases her debut single, Locomotion.

0: In 1994, skater Tonya Harding's ex-husband, Jeff Gillooly, is sentenced to 2 years in prison for attacking American Olympic figure skater Nancy Kerrigan. In 2001, the International Olympic Committee votes to award Beijing the 2008 Summer Olympics. In 2013, the Black Lives Matter campaign is created in response to the acquittal of George Zimmerman on trial for the murder of Trayvon Martin.
1: Black Lives Matter!
2: The phrase Black Lives Matter was first coined in 2013 by three African-American women in response to George Zimmerman's acquittal. But the term didn't gain widespread use until August 9, 2014, when Michael Brown was shot and killed by a white police officer in Ferguson, Missouri.
0: In 2016, Theresa May is elected Prime Minister of the United Kingdom by Conservative Party MPs. In 2018, large protests in London against US President Donald Trump, featuring a Trump-like baby blimp, as President Trump beats Queen Elizabeth II at Windsor Castle. 2022, US President Joe Biden lands in Israel to begin a four-day trip to the Middle East.
3: And now as President, I'm proud to say that our relationship with the State of Israel is deeper and stronger, in my view, than it's ever been. And with this visit, we're strengthening our connections even further. We have reaffirmed the unshakable commitment of the United States to Israel's security, including partnering with Israel on the most cutting-edge defense systems in the world.
0: In 2024, former U.S. President Donald Trump survives an assassination attempt in an outdoor campaign rally in Pennsylvania. Gunman Thomas Matthew Crooks fires 6 to 8 shots, killing one spectator, critically wounding two, and hits Trump in the ear with a bullet before being killed by a Secret Service sniper.
4: If you want to really see something that's sad, take a look at what happened.
0: On this day, July 13th.
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And that was Smokey for a few dollars more, and the Beatles' Octopus's Garden starting us off there. It's now 8 minutes away from 5 o'clock. At 5 o'clock, not only do we have the national news, we also have the afternoon edition of the regional news as well. A couple of songs to take us up to the news. Sting and the Police with Don't Stand So Close to Me, and then Van Halen with Jump. And that will take us up to the 5 o'clock news.

0: Star FM National News is brought to you by Byron Street Auto Electrics at 202 Byron Street, Inverell. They stock a wide range of batteries to suit cars, caravans and heavy machinery.
1: Hello, I'm Peter Carey. West Australia's opposition leader has called for the Prime Minister to stop a planned strike in Port Hedland. More than 150 BHP workers at the world's largest iron ore bulk export port will stop work on Thursday following months of failed pay negotiations. It's the first major protected industrial action in the Pilbara in decades. Basil Sampler says the state will lose money because the Prime Minister and Premier are bowing to their union mates.
2: This is too important to Western Australia. $7 million in royalties every single day. The equivalent of the yearly pay for 50 senior nurses in WA Health.
1: Victoria's Premier is doubling down on her work from home laws despite massive corporate backlash. A new survey reveals almost half of Victorian businesses are more likely to invest interstate and 44% are less likely to hire locally. They've also raised concerns about their reduced willingness to employ younger or less experienced staff who require in-person training or mentoring. But Jacinta Allen insists the legislation will help the economy.
3: We know, the data tells us, workers are more productive. And the other really important reason why working from home is important to me is it gets more women into the workforce. We've heard a lot from some of these business representatives. What I've been listening to, though, are the voices and the concerns of workers.
1: Victims of crime in New South Wales will soon receive a new and powerful voice to fight for their rights. Hannah Damkar has been appointed the state's first Victims of Crime Commissioner to provide independent support and hold government agencies to account. Chris Minns says she brings warmth and empathy to the role.
4: This is a job that requires the kind of diligence that is necessary to follow up and walk hand in hand with victims of crime.
1: The Queensland Police Minister says new figures show their tough laws on e-bikes and scooters are making a difference. In the 10 days since the crackdown on illegal devices, more than 100 have been seized and 120 random breath tests have been conducted. Dan Purdy says the nation-leading laws are making Queensland safer.
5: This harsh penalty is acting as a strong deterrent. We are sending a strong message that the free ride is over for young hoons using these illegal high-powered devices.
1: And One Nation is playing down a dip in the latest opinion poll as support for the coalition is gradually improving. Federal politics editor Michael Packie.
6: The latest Resolve political monitor shows One Nation's core vote is down 3 points to 26%, while the coalition has seen its support rise by the same amount to 23%. But Labor is ahead of both Conservative parties. The survey shows One Nation is losing younger voters, some immigrants and women. The party's high-profile recruit Barnaby Joyce has told Seven there'll always be peaks and troughs.
7: You always expect there to be fluctuations in polls as you go through a process.
6: Labor Minister Mark Butler has told Nine One Nation doesn't have policy solutions.
8: I think more people are realising that would actually make things worse, not better.
6: The Resolve poll shows Anthony Albanese has reclaimed his mantle as preferred Prime Minister after Pauline Hanson snatched the title in June.
1: This is Air News. Gold Coast Titans coach Josh Hannay could find himself in hot water with the NRL after claiming his side doesn't get a fair go. Hannay was furious with match officials after a controversial 22-18 loss to the Storm. He says he wasn't surprised when the referee awarded a try to Storm centre Jack Howarth, despite claims he was held in the tackle.
9: I expected it to go the way it went just because of who they are and who we are. Yeah.
1: With Geelong's entry list continuing to grow after their loss to GWS over the weekend, Matthew Lloyd says the Cats don't think they have a point of strength.
10: Look at the defence, they're not holding up there. Midfield, they don't have a ruckman. Forward line, they've now lost Jeremy Cameron. Had he been out of touch because of his arm for most of the season? But I've been concerned about Colajasny, Licksarves from a speed perspective. So they've got obviously some weapons in Dempsey on the wing and Smith and Holmes in the midfield. But aside from that, I don't see too much else I like.
1: And a timeline on Jeremy Cameron's recovery is unclear, but he could miss the rest of the season after breaking his AC joint in his left shoulder. And Aussie golfer Minwoo Lee has finished runner-up at the Scottish Open. Australian Independent Radio News.
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12: With the latest in Star FM Regional News, I'm Lewis Ramos. Around 9am Sunday the 12th of July, a Westpac rescue helicopter was tasked by New South Wales Ambulance to Inverell. A teenage male sustained injuries in a fall. The patient was treated by New South Wales Ambulance paramedics and the helicopter's critical care medical team before being airlifted to Tamworth Rural Referral Hospital. Tenders are being invited from suitably qualified contractors for the demolition, removal and reconstruction of Council's netball courts located at the Inverell Sporting Complex on Eucalypt Drive. Tender documents, specifications and approximate quantities can be downloaded free of charge by registering on the Tenderlink e-tendering portal at www.tenderlink.com/Inverell. Tender return schedules and supporting documentation must be prior to the closing date of 10am the 3rd of August 2026 via the Tenderlink e-tendering portal. Council has advised that canvassing of councillors will disqualify the tender and the highest or lowest tender will not necessarily be accepted. And nominations are now open for the New South Wales Women of the Year Awards. Member for Northern Tablelands Brendan Moylan says we have some remarkable women right across the Northern Tablelands who make extraordinary contributions to the lives of people around them without seeking recognition. There are six categories which celebrate the work women do to improve the lives of people across their communities, including New South Wales Premier's Woman of Excellence, a role model who has excelled in her chosen field, New South Wales Aboriginal Woman of the Year, open to all Aboriginal and Torres Strait Islander women, New South Wales Community Hero, which shines a light on the accomplishments of an extraordinary woman who works tirelessly to contribute to the prosperity of those in her local community, New South Wales Regional Woman of the Year, recognises the accomplishments of an exceptional woman living in regional New South Wales, New South Wales Young Woman of the Year, open to women aged 16 to 30 years, and The Ones to Watch, recognises girls and young women aged 7 to 15. To view the full eligibility criteria and to nominate, visit www.nsw.gov.au and search for New South Wales Woman of the Year Awards. Turning to sports, and the Inverell Saints senior men's showed fine form against the Tamworth Kangaroos over the weekend in AFL Northwest, recording their largest margin win this season. The Saints trounced the Kangas 134-21-8 to 59-9-5, with the Saints walking away with a massive 75-point win. The next two rounds will see the Saints having a bye before facing the Gunnedah Bulldogs, the only side the Saints have yet to record a win against this season. In the other first grade game, the Tamworth Swans beat the Gunnedah Bulldogs in an equally impressive 125-19-11 to 62-9-8. The New England Nomads had the bye. In the women's games, the Gunnedah Poochettes threw down the gauntlet and came out on top 52-7-10 against the Swans 45-6-9, while the Saints women's pipped the Tamworth Kangas women's 76-11-10 to 63-10-3. It was a clean sweep win for the Inverell Hawks in Group 19 Rugby League on Saturday, with both the ladies' league tag and first grade men's snatching wins from the Baraba visitors. Taylor Hubner dominated the ladies' league tag for the home team with two tries, the Hawks winning the day 14-0. Meanwhile, the men's first grade team showed no mercy against Baraba, with the team going 2-for-2 in exceeding the points threshold of 60 before being called full-time halfway through the second half of the game. The Hawks' final score for the first grade team was 62-0. Saturday was also the day the inaugural Paul Eshman medals were presented at the Rugby League, as well as being Sponsors Day at Varley Oval. Hawks stalwart and life member, the late Paul Eshman, was honoured by the club in having the Paul Eshman medals struck in memory of his service and contribution to the Hawks Rugby League club over many years. Taylor Hubner was presented the Paul Eshman medal in the Ladies League tag match, and Tyler Connors was presented with the first grade medal. Baraba forfeited the reserve grade match, with the reserve grade Paul Eshman medal to be presented on Ladies' Day. The Central North Rugby Union held over the weekend saw a mixed bag of wins, with the tightest match ending in a draw between the Inverell Highlanders and the Moree Weebler Bulls in the first grade match. In other games, the Tamworth Pirates proved too strong against Gunnedah, taking the day 50-31, while the Quirindi Lions just managed to scrape through against the Narrabri Blue Bulls 38-35. In the reserve grade game, the Pirates dominated the game, beating Gunnedah 48-27. The Narrabri Blue Bulls also gained a win against Quirindi Lions Lions scoring 37-19, while the Inverell Highlanders didn't have enough in the tank to take on Moree, going down 14-34. In the women's games, the Pirates scored a trifecta win against Gunnedah 41-21. Narrabri also storming through with a massive 59-5 win against the Lions, and the Highlanders sailed through to snatch the win against the Moree Weebler Bulls 34-19. In racing news, the Inverell trained horses took half the program at the annual Wee Ann picnic races on Saturday. Before one of the largest crowds in years at the track, Ridge Wilson's More Cash won the cup by the shortest of margins from Mariota and followed up with a much easier win for Captain Insano in the final event. Todd Payne's only starter risk assessment had to fight off Deep Field King to win the Class 2 trophy. And local jockey Scott Swedman made the trip to Roma worthwhile, landing a winning double. Inverell Jockey Club will conduct its winter race meeting this Saturday. And finally, the AJR Surveyors Inverell Open 4 Triple B was played on Sunday. As well as the Inverell Pairs, there were close to 20 players from Glen Innes, as well as other visitors from Guyra, Warrialda and Bundara, making up a solid field for the day. The Bundara pair of Aaron Kemp and Lachlan McCullough combined to finish with an outstanding 48 points and the win for the day. Local members Rob Farragher and Mick Ticehurst and Dave McLennan and Mick Fox setting on 45 points were the next best pairs. Dave McLennan and Mick Fox were the gross winners, while Ryan Kinnear and Adrian King were gross runners-up. And that's the latest from the Star FM newsroom. I'm Lewis Ramos.
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15: At 12 minutes past five, welcome to the third hour of Drive Time today on Monday. Now, 11 degrees at the moment, minus 2 overnight is our predicted minimum, and 16 hour tops tomorrow. The UV index and the fire danger are both moderate. We have 48% relative humidity, a west-northwesterly wind of 7 kilometres per hour, and the barometric pressure is 1,022.7 hectopascals. And that's your news and weather for 5 o'clock. And to start this third hour of music off, we have the Village People and Macho Man.

0: And that was our city there with Honey in the Bees, Village People, starting us off with Macho Man. It's 20 minutes past five and you're listening to Star FM 91.9, Inverell's Community Radio. This is Beth with Drive Time. I'm here until 6, and after the 6 o'clock news, Heather's in with her Monday night mixology.
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And that was The Police. Every little thing she does is magic. Tina Turner, the best, and the Choir Boys, Never Gonna Die. Coming up now at 25 minutes away from 6 o'clock, we have Skyhook's Women in Uniform.

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And that was Olivia Newton-John with Xanadu. Savage Garden, Truly, Madly, Deeply. Now that's about it for me. A couple of songs to take us up to the 6 o'clock news, which is 9.5 minutes away. But after that, after the news, Heather will be in with her music mixology night. So that'll be a 3 great hours of music there. So the Little River Band, Cool Change, and Eric Clapton, Tears in Heaven, to take us up to the 6 o'clock news.

0: Star FM National News is brought to you by Byron Street Auto Electrics at 202 Byron Street in Verrell. They stock a wide range of batteries to suit cars, caravans and heavy machinery.
1: Hello, I'm Peter Carey. 2,500 people have packed the Sydney Opera House for a memorial service honouring the life of Richard Scollier, who died after living with brain cancer for 3 years. Those in attendance were told that Professor Scollier will be remembered as a national treasure who led a remarkable life full of generosity and curiosity. Among those delivering eulogies to him was the Prime Minister, who described him as one of Australia's brightest stars.
2: As he faced up to his new reality, no one would have begrudged him retreating into the shelter of his family and friends. Yet that is not what he chose. Instead, he opened his big heart to us all.
1: And iconic actor Sam Neill has died at a Sydney hospital surrounded by loved ones. The 78-year-old's family says his death was sudden and unexpected after recently overcoming blood cancer. The New Zealand-raised screen legend starred in multiple box office hits, including Jurassic Park, The Piano, and The Hunt for Red October. Entertainment reporter Peter Ford said his death is a shock.
3: Everybody has known that in recent years Sam has had a cancer battle, but just 2 weeks ago he had said in an interview that he was cancer-free. So it is a shock to all of us.
1: Anyone concerned their loved ones have been caught up in a fire at a Thailand pub are being urged to reach out to Foreign Affairs. It's unclear if any Australians were inside at the time. Home Affairs Minister Tony Burke says Australia's local embassy is urgently assessing the nationalities of those impacted.
4: Families who are concerned that one of their loved ones might have been caught up in the fire should engage with that number. That's 1300 555 135.
1: As Queensland's domestic violence crisis worsens, advocates are calling on men to do their bit to change the tide. It comes after state budget papers revealed $38 million has been slashed from DV funding. Support services like DV Connect said they're seeing more evidence of men reaching out for help. Director of Social Impact Michelle Royce says many men using violence in the home know it's not right but don't know how to change.
5: They sort of have this little seed, and so we see our first conversation as talking more about that and cracking it open to build a stronger pathway so that men can find a way to their own accountability to be safer in themselves and be safer for their families.
1: A supply chain expert warns a flare-up in fighting between the US and Iran is likely to push up local fuel prices. The federal government is moving to reassure Australians our reserves are higher than when the conflict broke out. The US and Iran have been exchanging fire for a week since Tehran struck a civilian ship in the Strait of Hormuz. Professor David Leaney says we are now much better placed to handle further global supply shocks.
6: We really do have no risk of running out of fuel. Australia has managed to organise some excellent bilateral relationships and agreements.
1: Telstra has provided an update following their network's major meltdown. The telco now insisting the issue is fully resolved after the outage blocked hundreds of calls to 000 and cut connection to millions. And finally, to the Australian share market, the All Ords has closed down 0.7 points to 90.03, and one Australian dollar is buying 69.5 US cents. This is Air News. Gold Coast Titans coach Josh Hannay could find himself in hot water with the NRL after claiming his side doesn't get a fair go. Hannay was furious with match officials after a controversial 22-18 loss to the Storm. He says he wasn't surprised when the referee awarded a try to Storm centre Jack Howarth, despite claims he was held in the tackle.
7: I expected it to go the way it went just because of who they are and who we are. Yeah.
1: With Geelong's injury list continuing to grow after their loss to GWS over the weekend, Matthew Lloyd says the Cats don't think they have a point of strength.
8: Look at the defence, they're not holding up there. Midfield, they don't have a ruckman. Forward line, they've now lost Jeremy Cameron. Had he been out of touch because of his arm for most of the season? But I've been concerned about Colajasny, Blixarves from a speed perspective. So they've got obviously some weapons in Dempsey on the wing and Smith and Holmes in the midfield. But aside from that, I don't see too much else I like.
1: And a timeline on Jeremy Cameron's recovery is unclear, but he could miss the rest of the season after breaking his AC joint in his left shoulder. And Aussie golfer Minwoo Lee has finished runner-up at the Scottish Open. Australian Independent Radio News.
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10: It's 5 minutes past six. The temperature is 8 degrees and the humidity is 57%. The wind is from the west-northwest at 9 kilometres an hour and the air pressure is 1,023 hectopascals. Looking at the forecast for tomorrow, the Northern Tablelands for Tuesday the 14th of July, we can expect areas of frost in the morning, mainly on and west of the ranges. The chance of morning fog, a sunny afternoon and winds west-southwest 15 to 25 kilometres an hour. Maximum temperatures tomorrow reaching 16 degrees and getting down to a minimum of minus 2. The UV index and the fire danger rating are both moderate for tomorrow as well. Now looking quickly at Wednesday, 15th of July, we can expect a sunny day with a top of 18 degrees and a minimum of 3 degrees. And that is your news, sport and weather up to date for the hour. Good evening and welcome to the Monday Night Mixology. I'm Heather, sitting with you for the next 3 hours. Big thank you to Beth for the Drive Time show and Girl Guide program earlier. She always does a great job and she's lovely to come in and see. She always picks on me though for never wearing a jumper. Must be a middle-aged lady thing. I'm just hitting that wall where the top half of me just needs to not be covered. I don't know, maybe some of you middle-aged ladies out there can relate. It gets a point where anyone turning the air conditioning up too high gets a serious side eye as a warning, and then it's just murder after that, basically, if you don't respect the aircon that's been set by the nearest middle-aged woman. Well, you're taking your hands into your own life there. Anyway, coming up tonight on the show, we're going to start off a little bit funky tonight, actually. We've got Raphael Sadiq and De La Soul starting us off. And after that, let's see how we go. I think we might have a little Beastie Boys in there somewhere and maybe some Young Fathers too. Please do stick around. All that and more coming up here on Star FM 91.9.

De La Soul there with Me, Myself and I. And starting us off, you heard Rafael Sadiq with 100 Yard Dash. It's 14 minutes past 6.

0: the Budos Band there with Black Venom. And before that, you heard Adia Victoria with Clean. You're listening to the Monday Night Mixology with me, Heather. And just a reminder that tonight's show does come with a language warning. You're listening to Star FM 91.9.
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0: Wax Taylor featuring Jennifer Childs there with Heartstop. And before that, you heard Miriam Makeba with Lumumba. It's 28 minutes past six. Up next, it's a double play from The Roots.
1: Yo mama with arm boots, I saw when she took them off. She pulled them in the street, and that street said I smell feet.

0: Two from the Roots there, that was The Seed. And before that, you heard In Love With The Mic. We're 24 minutes away from 7. 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

Sophia Isella there with Hot Gum. And we started off with the Beastie Boys with Funky Boss. We are 12 minutes away from 7 o'clock. This is MIA.

MIA there with Come Around. We're 8 minutes away from seven now, so taking us up to the 7 o'clock news, we've got a double play from Young Fathers. The first song will be Border Girl, and the second song will feature Massive Attack, and it's called Voodoo in My Blood. And I'll be back after the news to bring you more fantastic music. Here on the Monday Night Mixology, I'm Heather, and you're listening to the Star FM 91.9.

0: That was Prophets of the New City there with Mahala. And before that, we heard Bob Marley and Peter Tosh with Down Presser Man. It's just coming up on 14 minutes past 7.
1: They must never find them. They must never find us. If anything should happen to you, I...

0: Prince and the New Power Generation there with Seven. It's just coming up on 19 minutes past seven. The Inverell View Club will be holding their next monthly luncheon meeting upstairs at Inverell RSM Club on Wednesday the 15th of July. Please meet at 10:30 a.m. for an 11 a.m. start. This will be the Inverell View Club's 58th birthday celebration. The theme is black and gold. Lunch cost is $30. Please feel free to invite a friend. Inverell View Club welcomes new members and visitors at their meeting on the third Wednesday of each month. For more information, contact Barbara on 0427 062 261. Sorry, 216. I'll say that again. Contact Barbara on 0427 062 216. I should have worn my glasses. To book or cancel lunch, contact Margaret before 12 p.m. on Monday the 13th of July on 6721 3092. 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

Bees. Method Man featuring Mary J. Blige there with All I Need. And we started off with the Presidents of the United States of America, Kick Out the Jams.

Fiona Apple there with Rack of His. And before that, you heard Faith No More with Ricochet. It is just coming up on 24 minutes away from 8 o'clock. This is the Talking Heads.

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love you. But I wanna know for sure.

Supergrass there with All Right. And before that, you heard the Trogs with Wild Thing. It's 12 minutes away from 8 o'clock.

That was Panda Bear with Boys Latin. Now we are 8 minutes away from 8 o'clock, so taking us up to the 8 o'clock news, we've got Izzy Stradlin and the Juju Hounds with Pressure Drop, and that'll be followed by Pearl Jam with Given to Fly. And if you don't know who Izzy Stradlin is, he was one of the guitarists from Guns N' Roses. So there you go. It's a learning day. 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

0: Star FM National News is brought to you by Byron Street Auto Electrics at 202 Byron Street in Verrell. They stock a wide range of batteries to suit cars, caravans and heavy machinery.
1: Hello, I'm Peter Carey. 2,500 people have packed the Sydney Opera House for a memorial service honouring the life of Richard Scollier, who died after living with brain cancer for 3 years. Those in attendance were told that Professor Scollier will be remembered as a national treasure who led a remarkable life full of generosity and curiosity. Among those delivering eulogies to him was the Prime Minister, who described him as one of Australia's brightest stars.
2: As he faced up to his new reality, no one would have begrudged him retreating into the shelter of his family and friends. Yet that is not what he chose. Instead, he opened his big heart to us all.
1: And iconic actor Sam Neill has died at a Sydney hospital surrounded by loved ones. The 78-year-old's family says his death was sudden and unexpected after recently overcoming blood cancer. The New Zealand-raised screen legend starred in multiple box office hits including Jurassic Park, The Piano and The Hunt for Red October. Entertainment reporter Peter Ford said his death is a shock.
3: Everybody has known that in recent years Sam has had a cancer battle, but just 2 weeks ago he had said in an interview that he was cancer-free. So it is a shock to all of us.
1: Anyone concerned their loved ones have been caught up in a fire at a Thailand pub are being urged to reach out to Foreign Affairs. It's unclear if any Australians were inside at the time. Home Affairs Minister Tony Burke says Australia's local embassy is urgently assessing the nationalities of those impacted.
4: Families who are concerned that one of their loved ones might have been caught up in the fire should engage with that number. That's 1300 555 135.
1: As Queensland's domestic violence crisis worsens, advocates are calling on men to do their bit to change the tide. It comes after state budget papers revealed $38 million has been slashed from DV funding. Support services like DV Connect said they're seeing more evidence of men reaching out for help. Director of Social Impact Michelle Royce says many men using violence in the home know it's not right but don't know how to change.
5: They sort of have this little seed, and so we see our first conversation as talking more about that and cracking it open to build a stronger pathway so that men can find a way to their own accountability to be safer in themselves and be safer for their families.
1: A supply chain expert warns a flare-up in fighting between the US and Iran is likely to push up local fuel prices. The federal government is moving to reassure Australians our reserves are higher than when the conflict broke out. The US and Iran have been exchanging fire for a week since Tehran struck a civilian ship in the Strait of Hormuz. Professor David Leaney says we are now much better placed to handle further global supply shocks.
6: We really do have no risk of running out of fuel. Australia has managed to organise some excellent bilateral relationships and agreements.
1: Telstra has provided an update following their network's major meltdown. The telco now insisting the issue is fully resolved after the outage blocked hundreds of calls to 000 and cut connection to millions. And finally, to the Australian share market, the All Ords has closed down 0.7 points to 90.03, and one Australian dollar is buying 69.5 US cents. This is Air News. Gold Coast Titans coach Josh Hannay could find himself in hot water with the NRL after claiming his side doesn't get a fair go. Hannay was furious with match officials after a controversial 22-18 loss to the Storm. He says he wasn't surprised when the referee awarded a try to Storm centre Jack Howarth, despite claims he was held in the tackle.
7: I expected it to go the way it went just because of who they are and who we are. Yeah.
1: With Geelong's injury list continuing to grow after their loss to GWS over the weekend, Matthew Lloyd says the Cats don't think they have a point of strength.
8: Look at the defence, they're not holding up there. Midfield, they don't have a ruckman. Forward line, they've now lost Jeremy Cameron. Had he been out of touch because of his arm for most of the season? But I've been concerned about Colajasny, Licksarves from a speed perspective. So they've got obviously some weapons in Dempsey on the wing and Smith and Holmes in the midfield. But aside from that, I don't see too much else I like.
1: And a timeline on Jeremy Cameron's recovery is unclear, but he could miss the rest of the season after breaking his AC joint in his left shoulder. And Aussie golfer Minwoo Lee has finished runner-up at the Scottish Open. Australian Independent Radio News.
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10: It's 5 minutes past eight. The temperature is 8 degrees and the humidity is 61%. The wind is from the west at 7 kilometres an hour and the air pressure is 1,024 hectopascals. Now, the forecast for tomorrow, that is Tuesday the 14th of July, is, well, it's gone from a sunny day to frost and then sunny. Areas of frost in the morning, mainly on and west of the ranges. The chance of morning fog with a sunny afternoon. Winds west to southwest, 15 to 25 kilometres an hour. 5% chance of rain, but less than 1 mil predicted, and the UV index and fire danger rating are both moderate for tomorrow. We can expect a top temperature of 16 degrees and getting down to a very chilly minus 2 overnight. And looking forward to Wednesday, the 15th of July, a sunny day with a top temperature of 18 degrees, getting down to 3 overnight. And that is your news, sport and weather up to date for the hour. In our final hour now of the Monday Night Mixology, I'm Heather. And coming up this hour, we've got Jimi Hendrix and Sneaker Pimps starting us off. We're also going to hear from Motorhead and Stone Temple Pilots a little later on. So please do stick around. 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

Sneaker Pimps there with Six Underground. And we started off with Jimi Hendrix, Purple Haze. It's 13 and a half minutes past 8. This is the Monday Night Mixology with Heather here at Star FM 91.9.

0: bus driver there with The Troglodyte Wins. And before that, you heard Deep Puddle Dynamics with Deep Puddle theme song. It's 22 minutes past 8. 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

Nirvana there with Aneurysm. And before that, you heard Stone Temple Pilots with Loungefly. We're 26 minutes away from 9 o'clock. This is Motorhead.

0: Pixies there with Caribou. And before that, you heard Motorhead with Ace of Spades. It is now 20 minutes away from 9 o'clock, and that means it's time for our Presenter of the Month segment. Please do stick around. 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

That was Metallica there with The God That Failed. And before that, you heard The Cramps with Human Fly. We're now 10 minutes away from 9 o'clock. So that's it from me tonight, folks. Time for me to go home and make myself a delicious chipotle mayo chicken quesadilla. Doesn't that sound awesome? Taking us up to 9 o'clock. We've got PJ Harvey with The Whore's Hustle and The Hustler's Whore, and that's followed by Peeping Tom with We're Not Alone, featuring the Dub Trio. And I will be back to talk to you again very soon. Please take care until then. This has been the Monday Night Mixology. I'm Heather, and you're listening to Star FM 91.9. And please do stick around, because after the news, we've got the Hot 30 with Craig to take you through till midnight, I believe. So do enjoy that, and I'll talk to you again soon. Good night.

0: Hey there, everybody. Welcome to another edition of the Hot 30. G'day, my name's Craig. I'm filling in the seat this week for Maddie. And ahead of us, we've got the hottest 30 songs from around the country. And as always, they're based on your votes. That's right, yours. We've got three new entries in the countdown this week. 15 Aussies in the countdown. That's 50% Australian music content. My future hit a little later this hour is from Aussie artist Fisher featuring Florence Armin. It's a brand new one for them called What a Life. It's a pretty good song. And our hit pick a little later in the show is a brand new one from David Guetta and Bebe Rexha. It's called Sad Girls. Listen out for those. We have our usual segments coming along. I'll have the UK top five and the entertainment news for you. Peter Reynolds will be along a little later on with the global number ones and the news wrap up in LA Spins. And Richard Tucker will be along later in the show with the US top five. But let's get down to business, find out what's got your votes this hour in the Hot 30 with Craig.
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0: Aussie music from Fisher and Rain. It's the 250th birthday for our friends stateside. Here it is from Pink Panthers and Zara Larsson.

0: Welcome. One man, 30 hits, zero compromises. We are not here to play it safe. We are here to play them all. From the hottest new entries to the unstoppable number one.
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1: Well, last week it made it 4 weeks at the top of the chart. Can it make it a fifth? We'll find out a little later in the show. Here's last week's number one from Josh Fowers, great Aussie music and a remake of a Madonna classic, Like a Prayer.

0: 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This is your girl, Pink.
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0: Well, it's a brand new entry to the countdown in at number 30 on the Hot 30 with Craig, Racy Abrams and Look at My Life. That's the second single from her third studio album, Daughter from Hell. Well, speaking of Gracie Abrams, she's been saying that she feels more like herself ever since she cut her hair shorter. In a conversation for Spotify, Olivia Rodrigo praised her fellow pop star's new pixie cut, asserting that her style has never been cooler. And when asked why she switched her signature bob for a shorter look, she said it was time for a change. Well, back to the countdown in number 29 this week, down two spots, Aussie music from Vassy and Mind Electric on me.
1: Number 29.

0: the week in at number 28 on the Hot 30 with Craig. Olivia Rodrigo and Stupid Song from her brand new album You Seem Pretty Sad for a Girl So In Love. Right, time to check in with the latest in entertainment news.
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0: Hey everybody, this is Craig checking your entertainment news. Well, it's probably the biggest story of the year. Pop superstar Taylor Swift and NFL star Travis Kelce have officially tied the knot in an extravagant New York wedding with a jaw-dropping 1,000 star-studded guests. A couple exchanged vows at Madison Square Garden, which was transformed into an Alice in Wonderland-style fairy tale, complete with a custom-built car.

0: Glover has revealed he's been diagnosed with Alzheimer's disease. The 79-year-old actor, best known for playing Roger Murtaugh in the Lethal Weapon franchise, shared the news in a recent interview, explaining he received the diagnosis shortly after being honoured with an Academy Award back in 2022. Despite the heartbreaking news, Glover said he's focused on enjoying life and spending precious time with his family, who've been supporting him every step of the way. Glover has had a career spanning more than four decades, including The Colour Purple. That's it for the World of Entertainment right now. I'll be back later on the Hot 30 with Craig.
1: Number 26.

0: Well, two Aussie tracks in the countdown back-to-back there on the Hot 30 with Craig. Firstly, in at number 27, up two spots this week for the Sergeant Slick Melbourne recut of the classic from the Pet Shop Boys, Always On My Mind. We just heard in at number 26 a brand new entry from Sarah McLeod and the Super Jesus. It's the 2026 version of Gravity. I'll tell you what, I really like that remake of that song as well. Well, after the break, we've got the hottest 25 songs from around the country as voted in by you. My future hit's coming up. It's a brand new one from Fisher featuring Florence Armin. It's called What a Life. We'll also check in with the UK Top 5. Don't go away. We'll be right back here on the Hot 30 with Craig.
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0: Welcome back to the Hot 30. Craig here, filling in for Maddie, and it's great to be back in the presenter chair once again. Thank you for your company. Now, where is Maddie this week? Well, some say that he actually headed off to the United States to go to Taylor's wedding. The problem was that he told the bouncer that he was with the band. When the bouncer asked him which one, he said FM. Not surprisingly, he got kicked out. Back to the countdown. In at number 25, this guy just broke a Guinness World Record for completing 12 nights at Wembley Stadium as part of his Together Together tour. It's Harry Styles and American Girls. This is the Hot 30 with Craig.
15: 25.

0: our future hit this week on the Hot 30 with Craig. Aussie music from Fisher featuring Florence Armand and What a Life. Now, this new single caps off a busy stretch for Fisher, who's been road testing that song in his sets recently, including in Las Vegas, well ahead of its release. Now, it follows Favour, which you'll hear a little later on in the countdown, which he did with Tones and I. And as always, if you like it, you can vote for it next week in the Hot 30. Just drop us a line, vote at hot30withmaddie.com. 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
0: Craig here for this week's UK Top 5. Ariana Grande returns to the Top 5 at number 5 with Hate That I Made You Love Me. Up 4 spots to number 4, boosted by his record-breaking 12-night Wembley Stadium residency coming to a close, it's Harry Styles with American Girls. Michael Jackson's Billie Jean holds steady at number 3 as the biopic still goes strong. Olivia Rodrigo's Stupid Song is also steady at number 2 for a third straight week. And at number 1, a moment for the history books, Sam Fender and Olivia Dean's Rein Me In registers its 15th week at number 1, equaling Wet Wet Wet's Lovers All Around as the longest-running British number 1 single in UK chart history. It's also spent the joint highest number of weeks in the top 10 for any non-Christmas single ever, a massive 37 weeks, level with Harry Styles As It Was. And on top of this, it's notched up the joint longest consecutive run in the top 40 ever, 54 weeks, tied with Ed Sheeran's Thinking Out Loud. That's the UK Top 5. Now back to the Hot 30 with Craig around Australia.
1: 24.

0: from Hot 30, Craig filling in for Maddie this week, and two tracks back to back there. Firstly, in at number 24, down four spots this week for Alex Warren and Fever Dream. In number 23, down 13 spots this week for Caitlin Aragon and Haven, and I Run. In number 22, up six, Aussie music from Fisher, Rain.
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0: You're listening to the Hot 30 right around Australia. My name's Craig, and in at number 21, Pink Panthers and Zara Larsson and Stateside. Speaking of Stateside, to our friends in the USA who just celebrated on the 4th of July their semi-quincentennial. That's right, 250 years since the United States Declaration of Independence. And before that, we had a flashback to 1995, JX and You Belong to Me. We'll stick with us here on the Hot 30 just after the break. We've got the hottest 20 songs based on your votes. We've got a request from a Connect FM listener. We'll also check in with Peter Reynolds in LA Spins. My hit pick is the brand new one from David Guetta and BB Rexha. It's called Sad Girls. We'll also find out what the number one song was 5 years ago on this week in the Hot 30. It's right after the break.
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0: hour number two of the Hot 30. Craig here with you, filling in for Maddie. 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Also check in with Peter Reynolds in about 20 minutes' time for the global number ones and the news wrap-up in LA Spins. My hit pick a little later in the hour is from David Guetta and Bebe Rexha. It's called Sad Girls. I think you're going to love it. We'll also dig into the archive and find out what the number one song was in this week 5 years ago on the Hot 30. 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Right, let's check out what's getting the votes this hour on the Hot 30 with Craig.
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0: We love your requests at the Hot 30. Here's my request. Maddie bet me a cheeseburger that I couldn't get anyone to write in for next week's show with a request. So drop me a line right now, request@hot30withmaddie.com with your favourite song. We'll get it on the radio for you in next week's show. I'm begging you, I'm hungry. I want a cheeseburger. But right now, here's a request for Lily, who's listening to us on Connect FM. We've talked about Taylor Swift and the big wedding. Now, here's a fact that I learned in the last little break. Maddie actually is related to Taylor Swift, and I'm not making that up. He is a 16th cousin. So it makes sense that he went to the wedding, although it still makes sense that he got kicked out. Nonetheless, Lily, you wrote in really excited about Taylor Swift's wedding and a song that probably sums it all up. It's You Belong to Me. This is the 2023 Deji Kaj remix on the Hot 30 with Craig.
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0: one spot this week to number 20 on the Hot 30 with Craig. Sydney-based DJ and producer Tristan Black. You might also remember him as a former MAF star, also vocalist Bianca and Wildfire. And number 19 this week, down one spot, a former number one from Dom Dolla and Pure Tone, Addicted to Bass.
1: Number 19.

0: listening to the Hot 30. Craig here with you in at number 18, wrapping up a trio of Aussie tracks, KLP and Point of View, up four spots this week. The original was by Italian electronic music group DB Boulevard, came out in 2002, and the song itself was a sample of Heatwave. You might remember the video clip. It was a computer-animated cardboard woman in a world made all out of a cardboard box. Right, time to head to the United States and check in with Peter Reynolds and LA Spins.
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3: Billionaire investor Jeremy Grantham predicts Bitcoin will dwindle away with a whimper. After announcing price hikes on its iPad and MacBook, Apple stock sunk 6%. Microsoft raised the price of Xbox consoles due to soaring component costs. There are now over 800 million weekly users of a leading AI tool. Let that sink in. No AI was used in the making of the show.
4: And now, this week's number ones.
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3: Tyla has dropped a new track ahead of the release of her upcoming studio album, A-Pop, available July 24th. This follows the global success of her collab with Zara Larsson, She Did It Again, and her solo song, Chanel. On her new single, the South African native boasts a warm, feel-good sound, pairing catchy melodies with honest lyrics that explore romance, uncertainty, and emotional connection. The surefire hit blends elements of pop, Afrobeats, and R&B, which we love. Here's Tyla with the

0: song of the week, Is It Love? LA Spins is available on all music and podcast platforms. That's LA Spins, you know, with a Z. And that's what's happening in LA and Hollywood. For LA Spins, I'm Peter Reynolds. So long from the City of Angels. Now back to the Hot 30 with Craig.
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0: coast to coast, right across Australia. You're listening to the Hot 30. Craig here with you, and two tracks in the countdown there. Firstly, they're at number 16, down three spots this week for Ben Renner and Oscar Jammo and Crave You. And before that, at number 17, down five, Olivia Dean and Man I Need. That song spent 12 weeks at the top of the chart across 2025 and 2026. Now, Olivia Dean is heading out here in October this year for her The Art of the Loving tour. If you want to go along, though, got a bit of bad news for you. It's all sold out. Melbourne, Sydney, Brisbane and Auckland across October, all sold out. There is a wait list. You might have to cross your fingers if you want to see Olivia. After the break, we've got the hottest 15 songs from around the country based on your votes. My hit pick's coming up. It's from David Guetta and Bebe Rexha. It's called Sad Girls. We'll also check out what the number one song was in this very week 5 years ago. Till after the break right here on the Hot 30 with Craig.
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0: Welcome back. Thanks for joining us. You're on the Hot 30. Craig here with you, filling in for Maddie, who's on vacation. There are a lot of theories to what Maddie is actually up to. The last thing I heard, that he's stuck in customs after airport security couldn't believe that radio countdown host was actually a real job. Back to the hits in at number 15 this week, down four spots, Zara.

0: number 14 this week and up three spots for Milhouse and Horny Dub, which is a reimagining of the 1998 classic Horny, which features the vocals of friend of the show, Anaya Day. Well, my hit pick this week is from Bebe Rexha and David Guetta. The song is called Sad Girls. This is the second single from Bebe Rexha's fourth album called Dirty Blonde, which was released a little earlier in the year. Bebe described Sad Girls as a track for anyone who's ever been on a dance floor with a broken heart and refused to let it win. You're not okay, but you're still dancing and showing up for yourself. That's one of the most powerful things you can do in these moments. Well, if you like it, you can vote for it in next week's countdown. Here it is, Sad Girls, David Guetta and Bebe Rexha. This is the Hot 30 with Craig.
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30 with Craig, down two spots this week to number 13, Somba and Homewrecker. Now, Somba was at Taylor Swift's wedding this last week. According to the interwebs, he wore a black suit, an ivory ruffled shirt, and a red rosette pinned over his heart. Now, you might remember a few weeks ago, Taylor Swift got inducted into the Songwriters Hall of Fame. Somba performed a couple of songs before her induction. Swift called it a perfect performance and said that Somba is the future. Well, we've got a trio of Aussie tracks coming your way, but kicking it off at number 12, up three spots this week, Tom Bowden and Uninvited, Chase the

0: This is the Hot 30, Craig here with you, and a couple tracks in there. Firstly, in at number 11, down two spots this week, DLE and Seeing Double and Can't Get You Out of My Head. And before that, the number one song from 5 years ago, that's 2021 if you lost count, Tell Me Why from Electric Disco. Well, after the break, we've got the hottest 10 songs from around the country based on your votes. I've got a request for a Switch Brisbane listener coming your way. We'll also check in with some more entertainment news. Richard Tucker will drop by with the US Top 5 and we'll find out the number one song for this week right around the country. Don't go away, we'll be right back. This is the Hot 30 with Craig.
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0: Welcome back. This is hour number three. Craig here with you, filling in for Maddie on the Hot 30 right around Australia. And that means we've got the hottest 10 songs from around the country based on your votes. We've got a request in just minutes for a Switch Brisbane listener. We'll have some more entertainment news for you in about 20 minutes' time. Richard Tucker from Tucker 56 Radio will be along a little later in the hour with the US Top 5. And I can tell you, we have a brand new number one this week, so stick around for that. Now remember, don't panic if you ever miss an episode of the Hot 30, or perhaps you just tuned in and wondered what the other 20 songs were in the countdown. It's very easy. 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
0: The biggest movie of the week from the biggest movie of the week from the biggest story of the week, Taylor Swift. I knew it, I knew you. One of Maddie's former hit picks from Off and Back featuring Star Sailor, Four to the Floor. The second of two tracks in the countdown for Olivia Rodrigo, Drop Dead.
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0: 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As I said earlier in the show, I've got a cheeseburger writing on it. This one's going out to Ash, who's listening to us on Switch Brisbane. Thanks for your email, Ash. She wants to hear Shut Up and Dance from Walk the Moon, a song out of 2014, and the song's really about stop looking back, look forward, and look at what's in front of you. Here it is, Ash, on the Hot 30 with Craig.

of the week, up 16 places this week to number 10 for Taylor Swift, and I Knew It, I Knew You. That is from the Toy Story 5 soundtrack. Now, Taylor singing the lead song from that movie was a big surprise. In fact, none of the cast knew about it until a couple of hours before the opening of the movie in June, and it's broken several box office records and become Pixar's biggest worldwide opening weekend on record and the third highest grossing film of 2026 to date. Went number 9, down 3 spots this week. It's the Aussie duo of Fisher and Tones and I, and a former number

0: is the Hot 30. I'm Craig, filling in for Maddie this week, and in at number 8, up 6 spots for Just A, Jack Style and John, and Turn the Lights Off, which is a reimagining of the original song by Kato, which you all know from the meme with John Hamm in the nightclub. Right, we've got Offenbach and Star Sailor, as well as Gracie Abrams, coming away shortly. But right now, let's check in with some more entertainment news.
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0: Hey, it's Craig back with more entertainment news. The music world is mourning the loss of English singer Lauren Bennett, best known for her vocals on LMFAO's global smash hit Party Rock Anthem, with reports revealing she actually passed away more than a month before the news was made public. According to Coroner Records, Bennett died in England on the 29th of May at age 36, just weeks shy of her 37th birthday. The cause of death remains unknown, with an inquest scheduled for October. News was shared on social media by members of her former girl group GRL, who said that their hearts are broken. Bennett also worked with the likes of CeeLo Green, Little John and the Pussycat Dolls. Malcolm in the Middle star Frankie Muniz has announced he and wife Paige Price are divorcing after 6 years of marriage. The 40-year-old former child star broke the news in a joint Instagram post alongside his 33-year-old wife, saying after 10 beautiful years together, they've realised their relationship works best as a deep friendship and as co-parents to their 5-year-old son, Moors. Proving there are absolutely no hard feelings, the pair announced the split with a light-hearted video of them dancing together, later joined by their son for a family dance party. Muniz wrote over the top, "Who says you can't stay best friends with your baby mama?" And Prime Minister Anthony Albanese has been forced to issue a public apology after saying he would shag Australian pop icon Kylie Minogue during an appearance on a podcast. Comments were made last week on a show hosted by comedian Nikki Osborne, who put the PM through a game of shag, marry or date featuring Kylie, Nicole Kidman and Rhonda Birchmore. Now, despite initially reminding her that he had been married just for 6 months, Albanese eventually picked Kylie for all three, calling her terrific. The remarks sparked by partisan fury, with MPs on both sides labelling them grubby and disrespectful. Albanese has since apologised unequivocally for the comments. That's a wrap for the entertainment news. Now back to the Hot 30 with Craig.

0: welcome. This is Adam Ford.
1: 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I'm Teddy Swims.
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0: This is the Hot 30 with Craig and two tracks in the countdown there. Firstly, at number 7, up 8 spots this week for Offenbach featuring Star Sailor and a remake of Four to the Floor. We just heard in at number 6, up 1 spot for Gracie Abrams and Hit the Wall. Well, after the break, we've got the hottest 5 songs from around the country as voted in by you. We'll check in with Richard Tucker in the US Top 5. And I can tell you this week, we have got a brand new number 1. Stick around for that after the break right here on the Hot 30 with Craig.
1: 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And the polyps I get can lead to Australia's second deadliest cancer. Give a crap about your bowel at bowelcanceraustralia.org.
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5: Welcome back to the Hot 30. Craig here, filling in the chair for Maddie, who's on vacation. He left me a simple note in the studio. It basically says, I want to prove that this show isn't AI hosted, therefore I've gone on vacation. He said, I'm chasing down whoever keeps requesting the same Bon Jovi song every week. This ends today. And that's in capital letters. Anyway, back to the countdown. The top five songs from around the country ahead of us. And then at number five, down one spot this week, it's Milky and Panow.

0: on the Hot 30 with Craig, and staying steady this week at number 4 for Tame Impala and Jenny and Dracula. I can tell you, I was overseas last month in the UK and Ireland, and that song is huge. It was playing everywhere and everybody loves it. Good to see Aussie music getting play overseas. Right, time to head stateside. 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
2: Landing at number 5 this week on the U.S. Top 5 is Olivia Rodrigo with Drop Dead. The song continues to be one of the standout tracks from her latest album, blending her signature emotional storytelling with an edgier pop sound. Even after its debut surge, it's holding strong inside the top 5. Olivia Rodrigo scores back-to-back entries this week with Stupid Song at number 4, another fan favorite that's become a streaming powerhouse. The track showcases her witty lyrics, infectious hook, and unmistakable vocal style. Moving up to number 3 is country breakout star Ella Langley with Be Her. The song has crossed over from country audiences to mainstream listeners thanks to its heartfelt lyrics, powerful vocals, and growing streaming success. Just missing the top spot this week is Taylor Swift with I Knew It, I Knew You. Swift is a newlywed, as the singer made it official over the weekend, marrying KC Chief football star Travis Kelce in New York's Madison Square Garden, with Adam Sandler officiating and stars and athletes in attendance. And your number one song in the United States this week is Choosin' Texas by Ella Langley. The hit returns to the top of the Billboard Hot 100, fueled by massive streaming numbers, strong sales, and continued radio support. It's become one of the biggest songs of the year and cements Ella Langley as one of the country music's fastest rising star. This is Richard from Tucker 56 Radio on the Hot 30 with Craig, in for Maddie around Australia.
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4: Number 2.

Ferdy Craig here with you, and two tracks in there. Firstly, at number three, up two spots this week for Ariana Grande and Hate That I Made You Love Me. We just heard last week's number one, dropping one spot to number two for Josh Fawaz and a remake of Madonna's Like a Prayer. That song spent 4 weeks at the number one spot. That means we got a brand new number one. We'll hear that just around the corner. But in the meantime, we got a flashback back to 2011. Now, we told you in the entertainment news that we unfortunately lost English singer Lauren Bennett. Lauren Bennett was part of a number of groups, including LMFAO. And one of those songs that they were well known for is Party Rock Anthem, came out in 2011. It was actually in the 2012 action comedy film 21 Jump Street. You might remember that. The film won MTV Movie Award for Best Music, and the song also won Favourite Song at 2012 Kids' Choice Awards. Here it is, a flashback to 2011 in memory of Lauren Bennett, LMFAO and Party Rock Anthem. You're on the Hot 30 with Craig.

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The Hot 30 with Maddie.

0: Well, there you have it. On the Hot 30 with Craig, a brand new number one this week, Olivia Rodrigo and Drop Dead. It's from her third studio album, You Seem Pretty Sad for a Girl So In Love. Now, Olivia is currently out on the road for her Unraveled tour, which supports her new album. The tour is spanning across North America and Europe, running from September through to May. Now, no Australian dates have been formally announced yet. However, she has hinted in interviews that she hopes to bring new album Down Under, so you should keep a close watch on future scheduling gaps. Well, that wraps up another week of the Hot 30. My name's Craig, filling in for Maddie, who's on vacation. But I say a huge props to Maddie, who, whilst he is out of the office, he's still taking some time to help me with the production. Thank you for your help, Maddie. Wherever you are around this big country, have a great week. Be kind to each other. We'll catch you next week on the Hot 30 right around Australia.
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0: And the nature of your claim?
1: My four-wheel drive's just been sat on by an elephant.
0: An elephant?
1: Yes, a bull male. Completely flattened it. All I can see is the snorkel.
0: McLaughlin Smash Repairs can sort that out for you. 17 Mansfield Street, Inverell.
1: Well, I'll have it quick, because after the elephants, I'm off to study the mating habits of the big-nosed, blue-bummed, purse-stealing monkeys of Borneo.
0: No problem. 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
1: I'd like to make a claim, please.
0: Name?
1: Attenborough.
0: And the nature of your claim?
1: My four-wheel drive's just been sat on by an elephant.
0: An elephant?
1: Yes, a bull male. Completely flattened it. All I can see is the snorkel.
0: McLaughlin Smash Repairs can sort that out for you. 17 Mansfield Street, Inverell.
1: Well, I'll have it quick, because after the elephants, I'm off to study the mating habits of the big-nosed, blue-bummed, purse-stealing monkeys of Borneo.
0: No problem. Just ring them on 67212101.
1: I shall. 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
1: I'd like to make a claim, please.
0: Name?
1: Attenborough.
0: And the nature of your claim?
1: My four-wheel drive's just been sat on by an elephant.
0: An elephant?
1: Yes, a bull male. Completely flattened it. All I can see is the snorkel.
0: McLaughlin Smash Repairs can sort that out for you. 17 Mansfield Street, Inverell.
1: I'll have it quick, because after the elephants, I'm off to study the mating habits of the big-nosed, blue-bummed, purse-stealing monkeys of Borneo.
0: No problem. Just ring them on 67212101.
1: I shall. No, I haven't got a peanut.
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1: I'd like to make a claim, please.
0: Name?
1: Attenborough.
0: And the nature of your claim?
1: My four-wheel drive's just been sat on by an elephant.
0: An elephant?
1: Yes, a bull male. Completely flattened it. All I can see is the snorkel.
0: McLaughlin Smash Repairs can sort that out for you. 17 Mansfield Street, Inverell.
1: Well, I'll have it quick, because after the elephants, I'm off to study the mating habits of the big-nosed, blue-bummed, purse-stealing monkeys of Borneo.
0: No problem. Just ring them on 67212101.
1: I shall. No, I haven't got a peanut.
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1: I'd like to make a claim, please.
0: Name?
1: Attenborough.
0: And the nature of your claim?
1: My four-wheel drive's just been sat on by an elephant.
0: An elephant?
1: Yes, a bull male. Completely flattened it. All I can see is the snorkel.
0: McLaughlin Smash Repairs can sort that out for you. 17 Mansfield Street, Inverell.
1: Well, I'll be quick, because after the elephants, I'm off to study the mating habits of the big-nosed, blue-bummed, purse-stealing monkeys of Borneo.
0: No problem. Just ring them on 67212101.
1: I shall. No, I haven't got a peanut.
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Can you wall in the shoes? Splash. It was in the news, and I were doing the crocodile roll. The husband and the reptile doing the crocodile roll in the middle of the river.

little swine drank the wine and really pigged it out. 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Into another croc's jaws, and they were doing the crocodile roll. The porker and the reptile doing the crocodile roll. 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Just a brand new dance. Grab your partner by the neck and

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1: Big wheel, keep
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0: time zone am I on? What country am I in?
1: It doesn't matter. It's 5 o'clock somewhere.
0: It's always on 5 in Margaritaville, come to think of it.
1: Yeah, I heard that.
0: You've been there, haven't you?
1: Yes, sir.
0: I've seen your boat there.
1: I've

0: Star FM National News is brought to you by Byron Street Auto Electrics at 202 Byron Street, Inverell. They stock a wide range of batteries to suit cars, caravans and heavy machinery.
1: Good morning, I'm Lee Harrison. Australians are now being urged to reconsider their need to travel to or through the Middle East as tensions rise in the region. The Department of Foreign Affairs has raised its alert level for a number of nations near Iran, including the United Arab Emirates and Qatar. Australians use Dubai and Doha to transit to Europe, but are now encouraged to reconsider the stopover. Anyone concerned their loved ones have been caught up in a fire at a Thailand pub are being urged to reach out to Foreign Affairs. It's unclear if any Australians were inside a Bangkok pub that exploded into flames. Home Affairs Minister Tony Burke says Australia's local embassy is urgently assessing the nationalities of those impacted.
2: Families who are concerned that one of their loved ones might have been caught up in the fire should engage with that number. That's 1300 555 135.
1: Queensland Minister for Domestic and Family Violence Amanda Cam has defended the decision to cut $38 million from the state's prevention services. Cam is facing mounting pressure from the state opposition to resign following the alleged DV-related murder of Toowoomba mother Yana Armstrong. The minister has reiterated the funding slash was due to a Women's Safety and Justice Task Force concluding. But Domestic and Family Violence Alliance CEO Mel Arnest believes current funding in the sector should be doubled.
3: But also, we have to look at prevention. We have to be able to help people then, once they've gone through services, to keep living safely without fear of retribution from the people that have been charged with violence.
1: Western Sydney International has welcomed its first cargo plane, touching down to test the runway. The new airport will soon accept freight flights 24 hours a day, 7 days a week. Qantas Freight Executive Manager Igor Kwiatkowski says it's a win for Western Sydney residents that enjoy online shopping.
4: We think we'll get a much quicker speed of delivery and actually create more time for consumers to shop domestically, because you can then shop later, pick up the parcel later, deliver it still on time, because we need less time in the sheds to be able to do that.
1: Actor Sam Neill is being remembered as a versatile and deeply respected star following his death at the age of 78. He died surrounded by loved ones at a Sydney hospital after recently revealing his blood cancer was in remission. Actor Magda Zabanski says he was unique.
5: When I spoke to him not long ago, he was cancer-free and really happy and excited about life. So this is devastating. And he's just a one-off, such a talented, classy, beautiful, warm human being.
1: This is Air News. Geelong's Jeremy Cameron will have surgery this week on a left AC joint injury he suffered at the weekend. The Cat star will be out for 4 to 6 weeks. Essendon great Matthew Lloyd is confident his former side will continue to go through the process of interviewing multiple candidates before they decide who's best to lead the club.
6: It's going to be a process, and he understands that too. It's a process where they will interview, speak to up to 8 to 10 people in the next week to 2 weeks, and then after that they'll narrow it down to 3 or 4. And I believe they'll go through that process, because you just never know what you're going to uncover.
1: The NRL's oldest player is sidestepping questions of retirement. 37-year-old Daly Cherry Evans has helped steer the Roosters to third place in his first year at the club. However, he was giving little away when asked if he would extend his career into 2027.
7: Whenever it ends, I'm going to be so grateful for how long I've been able to play this game. But, you know, right now, the fire's burning. There's a great opportunity in front of us, so I just got to make sure I keep really focused on, you know, improving my game and playing my role for the team.
1: And Socceroos and Matildas, contracted to A-League clubs, could take industrial action after the Football Players Union rejected the latest pay deal proposed by league bosses. Australian Independent Radio News.
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9: Morning, folks. Overnight low of -2 degrees. Yeah, it is quite cold out there. Areas of frost this morning, mainly on the west of the ranges. The chance of early morning fog and sunny afternoon forecast. We've got a humidity of 93%. The barometric pressure is at 1,027 hectopascals. The winds are currently calm, and now looking around the region, temperature heading for a top of 15 13 today. Armidale looking at 13, same with Glen Innes, 13 degrees. Warrielda, 18 degrees. Bingra, 17 degrees. And right here in Inverell, we're looking at a top of 16 degrees. Currently minus 2. Ouch, that is cold. Sunrise at 10 to 7 and sunset will be at a quarter past 5 this afternoon. That is your latest news and weather. It is 5 past 6 with Lewis here doing the All-Star Breakfast for your Tuesday morning. What have we got coming up? Well, we've got today's horoscopes coming up at around 22:07 today. We do that thanks to Annabelle's Real Estate. At 20 past 7, we do On This Day, thanks to Inverell RSM Club. At 22:08, we're going to be doing The Secret Sound, thanks to Prices Plus, $2,440. Whoa, it's getting up there, isn't it? We've also got member birthdays. We do that thanks to The Bolt Shop and Cooper's Farm Gear. We're going to be doing the funeral notices, Mystery Voice at 20 past 8. And we do that thanks to Sonder Painting. And then just after the 8:30 news, we're doing the Star FM Chart Toppers, counting down the top five hits of 1985. Any clues as to what those hits were? We'll find that out also. We'll find that out just after the 8:30 news. We're also going to be doing the Star FM Regional News at 6:30, 7:30, and 8:30. Jeez, I need a tea. It's a 6 past 6. Let's get it underway, shall we, with the spinners for your Tuesday. Working my way back to you here on your local station. 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

0: The Go-Go's for your Tuesday here at 91.9 Star FM on the All-Star Breakfast. Our lips are sealed. Kylie Minogue in there as well, and the Turtles happy together. It's 19 past 6. Good morning to Jackie. Thank you very much for your well wish this morning. Hope you have a wonderful day as well. Now, the Star FM will be holding two on-air auctions to help raise funds for local teen Luke Reddit to get him to Las Vegas in September to compete in cross-country events. The auctions will be held on Friday the 24th and 31st of July during the All-Star Breakfast Show with Jerry. The winner will receive a cube beef roll and a retro esky. 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We've got Sabrina Carpenter and Alex Lloyd next.
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5: No problem. 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

0: RFM Regional News, I'm Lewis Ramos. The Northern Tablelands Local Land Services has released information regarding the rainfall for the month of June. They say rainfall during June was near average in the east and below average in the west, with longer-term rainfall deficits persisting across the region. Recent end-of-month rainfall has provided some short-term relief, but has been insufficient to significantly improve soil moisture or plant growth and promote recovery. As a result, much of the region remains in the New South Wales CDI drought or drought-affected categories. On-ground reports indicate producers continue to monitor seasonal conditions, forecasts and outlooks to inform key management decisions through the remainder of winter. Some areas around Tenterfield and Inverell are also likely to enter the more severe drought category, while in the southeast, areas will likely remain in the non-drought category. The forecast has been driven by long-term rainfall deficits, along with the increased chance of below median rainfall for the coming 3 months. Bundarra Township has returned to level 2 water restrictions effective immediately following below average rainfall and ongoing declines in local water supplies. Eurella Township will remain on level 1 water restrictions at this stage. The level in Taylor's Pond, which supplies water to Bundarra Township, has continued to fall and may soon trigger a move to level 3 water restrictions if conditions do not improve. Acting Mayor Councillor Kath Arnold says the decision to reinstate level 2 restrictions was necessary to safeguard the community's water supply and help avoid more severe restrictions in the future. Council will continue to closely monitor water storage levels, river flows, weather conditions and projected demand, and will provide updates to the community as required. Under level 2 restrictions, lawn and garden watering is permitted only during 6 a.m. and 8 a.m. or 6 p.m. and 8 p.m. not both, using a handheld hose fitted with a trigger nozzle. Even number properties, Tuesdays, Thursdays and Saturdays, odd number properties, Wednesdays, Fridays and Sundays. No watering is permitted on Mondays. Vehicle washing is permitted by bucket or handheld hose fitted with a trigger nozzle for less than 30 minutes. Cleaning of hard surfaces is prohibited unless undertaken using high pressure cleaning equipment. Restrictions also apply to topping up private swimming pools and other non-essential water uses. Residents can view the full water restriction guidelines for both Eurella and Bundarra Townships on Eurella Shire Council's website or by contacting Council on 677 8 6300. The Minns Labor Government has established a task force to advise on ways to enhance the safety for staff, patients and visitors across the New South Wales public health system. The New South Wales Health Safety Task Force, which met for the first time earlier last week, will focus on measures and provide suggestions to the Minister for Health and the Minister for Regional Health to improve hospital security systems and workforce capability, reduce the incidence and impact of occupational violence, strengthen prevention, response and recovery frameworks for workplace incidents, ensure consistent and effective approaches across New South Wales health facilities, and support workplace safety, well-being and retention. New South Wales Health is also ensuring security staff have the authority to direct and escort individuals from hospital premises when their behaviour creates a risk. Minister for Health Ryan Park says the safety of healthcare staff and patients is a priority and the Minns government has a zero-tolerance approach to violence and aggression in our public hospitals, adding the Safety Task Force will provide valuable insights into how we can build on work already being undertaken by health staff to reduce instances of violence and aggression in our health system. And the Inverell Jockey Club is to conduct their 2026 annual general meeting on the weekend. The AGM will be conducted at the Inverell Racecourse on Sunday the 19th of July. It will commence at 10:30 a.m. Anyone in racing is invited to attend the meeting, but only financial members for the 2025-26 year can vote. The Inverell Jockey Club urgently needs new people to join the committee and stand up to help, lead and assist with the operating of the club so racing can continue in Inverell. To sport, and an Inverell trained galloper will run in the time-honoured Ramorny Handicap at Grafton tomorrow. Inverell trainer Todd Payne has accepted with Listomania in the classic sprint race over 1200 metres. Listomania is owned by the Cameron family from Walker. The 7-year-old gelding will be ridden by Ben Looker and he has drawn well in Barrier 6. The Ramorny is regarded as one of the feature sprint races in regional New South Wales and carries $200,000 in prize money. The winner will collect $109,000. The run of weekly cattle sale and fortnightly sheep and lamb sales take place today at the Inverell Livestock Exchange. Here with the numbers is John Shaw.
1: The regular weekly prime cattle sale and the fortnightly sheep and lamb sale will be conducted at the Inverell Regional Livestock Exchange today. In the cattle sale, which begins at 8:30 a.m., agents are drawn for a total of 1,066 head, comprised

0: 17 bulls, 416 steers, 97 veilers, 357 heifers, and 179 cows. And then the fortnightly sheep and lamb sale commences at 1:30 p.m. and they've drawn for a total of 3,561 head, comprising 1,676 lambs, 723 exotics, and 1,162 sheep. 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
1: Overnight low of -2 in Inverell. Areas of frost this morning, mainly on the west of the ranges. The chance of early morning fog and a sunny afternoon forecast. Humidity is at 94%. Barometric pressure is at 1,028 hectopascals and rising. The winds are still calm. Max temperatures looking around the region. Tamworth heading for a top of 15 today. Arbordale, nice and cool, 13 degrees. Same with Glen Innes, 13 degrees today. Warrielder, 18 degrees. Bingara, 17. Inverell, heading for a top of 16 degrees. Currently, -2 degrees. Stay warm there, folks. Sunrise will be at around 10 to 7 and sunset at around 5:15 this afternoon. 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With Lewis here to take you through till 9 o'clock. Got the horoscopes soon, thanks to Annabelle's Real Estate. Right now, from the 90s, it's Roachford, This Generation, here at Star FM. 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

0: Regard and write it here on the All Star Breakfast 91.9 Star FM. Rochford in there as well. And this generation, 17 away from 7 a.m. We've got the horoscopes coming up real soon. But first, the Inverell View Club will be holding their next monthly luncheon meeting upstairs at the Inverell RSM Club tomorrow, Wednesday, the 15th of July. Please meet at 10:30 a.m. for an 11 a.m. start. This will be Inverell View Club's 58th birthday celebration. The theme is black and gold. 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Inverell View Club welcomes new members and visitors at their meeting on the third Wednesday of each month. 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
0: Today's horoscope is back again at around 22:12 this morning with Beth Hamilton. We do that thanks to Annabelle's Real Estate. Right now, Grover Washington and Bill Withers from the early 80s. Remember this one? It was also covered in the 90s from Will Smith. It is Just the Two of Us on your All-Star Breakfast here at 91.9 Star FM. 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

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Harry Connick Jr. to take us up there. 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

0: It is the All-Star Breakfast here at 91.9 Star FM, and Phil Collins, against all odds, it was actually on this day yesterday, 41 years ago, that Phil Collins made history as the only artist to perform at both Live Aid London and Philadelphia on the same day, traveling by Concorde. He actually quotes, "Why am I playing at both Wembley and Philadelphia? Because I'm mad. That's why." Only from Phil Collins. Can you imagine that? It's almost 20 past seven. We've got the news, regional news, coming up real soon. But right now, we've got On This Day. We do that thanks to the Inverell RSM Club here at Star FM.
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4: On this day, July 14th, as on this day in 1570, Pope Pius V introduces a standardised Roman Missal. Text of the Latin Mass, a reform of the Council of Trent, it will remain unchanged for 400 years. In 1789, the French Revolution begins with the storming of the Bastille prison in Paris. It's now celebrated as France's National Day, Bastille Day. In 1853, New Zealand holds its first general election. In 1914, American engineer Robert Goddard is granted a first patent for a liquid-fueled rocket design. In 1914, Rolex receives the first wristwatch Class A certificate from Kew Observatory.
5: Rolex is one of the most luxury brands in the world, valued today at around $8 billion. Its history dates back a century ago and began with an orphan teenager whose inheritance was stolen away from him. With nothing other than his determination to overcome his challenges, he ran away from his hometown and moved to another country. After a few years working his way out, he decided to follow his passion and opened a watchmaking business.
4: In 1933, Germany begins mandatory sterilization of people with hereditary illnesses. In 1955, two people are killed and many dazed by lightning strikes at Ascot Racecourse in England. In 1965, Australian athlete Ron Clark runs a world record for the 10-kilometre race, running a time of 27 minutes, 39.4 seconds. In 1969, the movie Easy Rider, directed by Dennis Hopper, starring himself, Peter Fonda and Jack Nicholson, is released.
6: Oh, I just can't believe. What are they doing here?
7: Look at the teeth are on his neck. Oh. Did they drive up on motorcycles?
8: Mm-hmm. They know we're talking about them. They're looking over here.
9: Hot damn. I tell you. I think I'll order kidneys because I left mine out there on the road somewhere.
4: In 1973, Phil Everly storms off stage at Knott's Berry Farm in California and declares an end to the Everly brothers. The show was planned as their last. His exit is improvised.
10: People thought that night was just some brouhaha between Phil and me. Don kept messing the lyrics up until his brother Phil had had enough of the situation. Phil smashed his guitar over his head and walked out of the concert, leaving Don to finish the show alone. According to the Rolling Stone, the brothers didn't talk again for 10 years. They, however, met at their father's funeral. Things remained tense between them. Fortunately, the Everly Brothers patched things up in 1983 for a lucrative reunion concert.
4: In 1983, Mario Brothers is first released by Nintendo in Japan as an arcade game about an Italian-American plumber. In 1988, an American radio station offers $1 million to anyone who can prove Elvis is still alive. In 1989, the romantic comedy film When Harry Met Sally, starring Billy Crystal and Meg Ryan, is released.
11: Yes! Oh! Yes! Yes! Yes! Yes! Yes! Yes! Oh! Oh! Oh! Oh, God! Oh!
12: I'll have what she's having.
4: In 2002, French President Jacques Chirac escapes an assassination attempt unscathed during Bastille Day celebrations. In 2008, The Dark Knight, directed by Christopher Nolan, starring Christian Bale and Heath Ledger, premieres in New York.
13: They're only as good as the world allows them to be. I'll show you. When the chips are down, these civilized people, they'll eat each other. See, I'm not a monster. I'm just ahead of the curve.
14: First, dude.
15: Have all these rules, and you think they'll save you?
14: He's in control.
16: I have one rule.
14: Oh, then that's the rule you'll have to break to know the truth.
16: Which is?
14: The only sensible way to live in this world is without rules. And tonight, you're gonna break your one rule.
16: I'm considering it.
14: No, there's only minutes left, so you're going to have to play my little game if you want to save one of them.
4: In 2014, the Church of England votes in favour of allowing women to become bishops. In 2023, US Actors Union SAG-AFTRA leadership goes on strike with picket lines in LA and New York.
17: We are the victims here. We are being victimised by a very greedy entity. I am shocked by the way the people that we have been in business with are treating us. I cannot believe it, quite frankly.
4: On this day, July 14th.
0: On this day, back again to this afternoon. Around 4:30, we do that thanks to the Inverell RSM Club. News, sport and weather coming up at the regional news. Right now, Christina Aguilera, Genie in a Bottle on the All-Star.

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3: With the latest in Star FM Regional News, I'm Lewis Ramos. The Northern Tablelands Local Land Services has released information regarding the rainfall for the month of June. They say rainfall during June was near average in the east and below average in the west, with longer-term rainfall deficits persist of June. They say rainfall during June was near average in the east and below average in the west, with longer-term rainfall deficits persisting.

0: around Tenterfield and Inverell are also likely to enter the more severe drought category, while in the southeast, areas will likely remain in the non-drought category. The forecast has been driven by long-term rainfall deficits, along with the increased chance of below median rainfall for the coming 3 months. Bundarra Township has returned to level 2 water restrictions effective immediately following below average rainfall and ongoing declines in local water supplies. Eurella Township will remain on level 1 water restrictions at this stage. The level in Taylor's Pond, which supplies water to Bundarra Township, has continued to fall and may soon trigger a move to level 3 water restrictions if conditions do not improve. Acting Mayor Councillor Kath Arnold says the decision to reinstate level 2 restrictions was necessary to safeguard the community's water supply and help avoid more severe restrictions in the future. Council will continue to closely monitor water storage levels, river flows, weather conditions and projected demand, and will provide updates to the community as required. Under level 2 restrictions, lawn and garden watering is permitted only during 6 a.m. and 8 a.m. or 6 p.m. and 8 p.m. not both, using a handheld hose fitted with a trigger nozzle. Even number properties, Tuesdays, Thursdays and Saturdays, odd number properties Wednesdays, Fridays and Sundays. No watering is permitted on Mondays. Vehicle washing is permitted by buckets or handheld hose fitted with a trigger nozzle for less than 30 minutes. Cleaning of hard surfaces is prohibited unless undertaken using high pressure cleaning equipment. Restrictions also apply to topping up private swimming pools and other non-essential water uses. Residents can view the full water restriction guidelines for both Eurella and Bundarra Townships on Eurella Shire Council's website or by contacting Council on 677 8 6300. The Minns Labor Government has established a task force to advise on ways to enhance the safety for staff, patients and visitors across the New South Wales public health system. The New South Wales Health Safety Task Force, which met for the first time earlier last week, will focus on measures and provide suggestions to the Minister for Health and the Minister for Regional Health to improve hospital security systems and workforce capability, reduce the incidence and impact of occupational violence, strengthen prevention, response and recovery frameworks for workplace incidents, ensure consistent and effective approaches across New South Wales health facilities, and support workplace safety, well-being and retention. New South Wales Health is also ensuring security staff have the authority to direct and escort individuals from hospital premises when their behaviour creates a risk. Minister for Health Ryan Park says the safety of healthcare staff and patients is a priority and the Minns government has a zero-tolerance approach to violence and aggression in our public hospitals, adding the safety task force will provide valuable insights into how we can build on work already being undertaken by health staff to reduce instances of violence and aggression in our health system. And the Inverell Jockey Club is to conduct their 2026 annual general meeting on the weekend. The AGM will be conducted at the Inverell Racecourse on Sunday the 19th of July. It will commence at 10:30 a.m. Anyone in racing is invited to attend the meeting, but only financial members for the 2025-26 year can vote. The Inverell Jockey Club urgently needs new people to join the committee and stand up to help, lead and assist with the operating of the club so racing can continue in Inverell. To sport, and an Inverell-trained galloper will run in the time-honoured Ramorny Handicap at Grafton tomorrow. Inverell trainer Todd Payne has accepted with Listomania in the classic sprint race over 1,200 metres. Listomania is owned by the Cameron family from Walker. The 7-year-old gelding will be ridden by Ben Looker, and he has drawn well in Barrier 6. The Ramorny is regarded as one of the feature sprint races in regional New South Wales and carries $200,000 in prize money. The winner will collect $109,000. The run of weekly cattle sale and fortnightly sheep and lamb sales take place today at the Inverell Livestock Exchange. Here with the numbers is John Shaw.
1: The regular weekly prime cattle sale and the fortnightly sheep and lamb sale will be conducted at the Inverell Region Livestock Exchange today. In the cattle sale, which begins at 8:30 a.m, agents are drawn for a total of 1,066 head, comprising 17 bulls, 416 steers, 97 vealers, 357 heifers and 179 cows. And then the fortnightly sheep and lamb sale commences at 1:30 p.m. and they're drawn for a total of 3,561 head, comprising 1,676 lambs, 723 exotics and 1,162 sheep. John Shaw reporting for Star FM Regional News.
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1: Overnight low of minus 2 in Inverell. Areas of frost this morning, mainly on the west of the ranges. The chance of early morning fog and a sunny afternoon is being forecast. The humidity is currently at 94%. Barometric pressure is at 1,028 hectopascals and the winds are still calm. Max temps in the region, Tamworth heading for a top of 15 degrees. Armidale 13, Gleninnis 13, Warrielder 18, Bingara 17. And Inverell heading for a top of 16 degrees, currently minus 1. Sunrise was at 10 to 7 and sunset will be at around a quarter past 5 this afternoon. That is your latest regional news and weather right here at 91.9 Star FM. We've got the Secret Sound coming up very soon. Morning to Stewie. Thanks for your well wish. Tom Jones now. It's not unusual here on your All-Star Breakfast at Star FM.

0: Tom Jones, and it's not unusual here at 91.9 Star FM, the all-star breakfast with Lewis here. 22 away from 8, it's time to play Secret Sound, and we are giving away $2,440. 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
0: Jeff joins me right now. Morning, Jeff. How are you going?
6: Good. How are you?
0: It's cold out there, isn't it?
6: Yeah, a bit fresh.
0: It's a little bit in the fresh. I admittedly, I haven't been outside in the last few hours because I've been in the warmth here, but I dare say it is bloody freezing out there.
6: You're right.
0: Well, let's warm up the day. Let's try and win some cash. $2,440. Have a listen to the Secret Sound. Now, your guess was a very interesting one. What do you think it is?
6: A cassette. Or a tape recorder running.
0: For those that don't know, a cassette recorder is something that we used to play, you know, like CDs and now digital music. So it's a thing that we used to play, and it does sound like it. Have a listen again. Yeah, but it's not it, mate, unfortunately.
6: Not it?
0: No, it's not. No, back to the drawing board you go.
6: Rightio, we'll have another go.
0: Okay, thanks, mate, have a good day.
6: You too.
0: Thank you. Okay, there's Jeff saying it's a tape recorder playing, not correct. So the stash remains $2,440. We'll do that again at around 22:11 with Beth Hamilton. Thanks all. All thanks to Prices Plus here at Star FM. Top loader now and dancing in the moonlight. Birthday calls, not too.

0: Elvis and the Bee Gees, A Night Fever, and a top loader in there as well, Dancing in the Moonlight. We got birthday calls coming up. No financial members having birthdays, but we'll find out who the celebrities are that are having birthdays today. We do that thanks to Cooper's Farm Gear and the Bolt Shop.
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0: Let's have a look at the celebrities having birthdays today. William Hanna, the American animator and founder of Hanna-Barbera Studios, creating such cartoons as Tom and Jerry and Scooby-Doo. He's having a birthday today. He was born in 1910 in New Mexico in the USA and passed away in 2001. Gerald Ford, the 38th U.S. president from 1974 to 1977, he's having a birthday today. Born in 1913 in Nebraska and died in 2006. John Wood, the Australian actor best known for playing Senior Sergeant Tom Croydon in the hit series Blue Heelers. He was born in 1946 in Melbourne. He's 80 today. Tommy Mottola, the American music executive for Sony BMG and former husband of Mariah Carey, is having a birthday today. He was born in 1949 in New York City. He's 77 today. Joel Silver, the American film producer responsible for such movies as Xanadu and Die Hard. He was born in New Jersey in 1952. He's 74 today. Jane Lynch, the American actress, best known for her roles in The Fugitive, Glee, and also lent her voice in Wreck-It Ralph and the sequel. She was born in Illinois in 1960. She's 66 today. Kieran Perkins, the former Australian Olympic swimming champion. He won gold for the 1500 in the 92 and 96 games. He was born in 1973, Brisbane, in Brisbane. He's 53 today. Taboo, the American rapper for the group The Black Eyed Peas. He's born in 1975 in Los Angeles. He's 51 today. And Conor McGregor, the Irish mixed martial artist and actor featuring in the reboot of Roadhouse, starring Jake Gyllenhaal. He was born in 1988 in Dublin, Ireland. He's 38 today. If you're celebrating a birthday, happy birthday from all of us here at Star FM. If you'd like to have your birthday read out, all you got to do is become a financial member. 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She'll be more than happy to make you become a member. And we do that all thanks to the Bolt Shop and Cooper's Farm Gear here at Star FM.
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0: 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Take us up there. We got a bit of the Romantics and Talking in Sleep. We've also got the Spin Doctors coming up real soon, I should say. And Two Princes. Next hour, we're going to be counting down the top five hits of 1989 in Star FM Chart Busters. So make sure you're tuning in for that one. The Romantics now, Talking in Your Sleep, here on Your Star Breakfast at Star FM.

0: It is the All-Star Breakfast here at 91.9 Star FM, and the Spin Doctors there from, I think, 1991, was it? And Two Princes. It's now 8 o'clock here at Star FM. 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
1: 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They stock a wide range of batteries to suit cars, caravans and heavy machinery.
2: Good morning, I'm Lee Harrison. The UN Shipping Agency has warned there's no legal basis for the US to impose a toll on ships travelling through the Strait of Hormuz. President Donald Trump has announced plans to charge a 20% toll on vessels in the key shipping lane, arguing it's to cover the cost of being a guardian for the area. Middle East expert Aaron David Miller says it's a hard sell for American officials who've been arguing Tehran can't use the strait as an ATM.
3: I think it reflects the confusion and frustration that the administration feels and the box that the president is in. I mean, the options are very bad here.
2: Farmers want reforms and close monitoring of prices amid fears the cost of fuel and fertilizer will spike on the back of the resumed conflict in Iran. Growers warn any shortage of fuel or fertilizer would impact the winter grain harvest. Police are appealing for more information after the identity of a Sydney daycare worker charged with hundreds of abuse offences was revealed. Officers say Hamish Tate worked at or attended 62 childcare facilities between 2009 and 2025. Acting AFP Commander Luke Needham says they're making contact with affected families.
4: We encourage anyone who thinks they might have some information regarding this investigation to please reach out to the AFP. We've also set up a website that details the locations where we allege some of the offending took place and other locations.
2: Tributes are pouring in from across the entertainment world for actor Sam Neill, whose sudden death at 78 has stunned all who knew and worked with him. Michael Lynch says Sam Neill was especially revered across the Tasman.
5: Born in Northern Ireland, Sam Neill and his parents emigrated to New Zealand during his early childhood. In a recent interview, Sam said he was bitten by the acting bug while studying at Canterbury University in Christchurch, where he was awarded a BA in English. His breakthrough movie role came in the Kiwi classic Sleeping Dogs, a dramatic action thriller that ultimately launched his cinematic career in 1977 and saw him receive international recognition as Dr. Alan Grant in the Steven Spielberg blockbuster Jurassic Park. Away from the bright lights of a movie set, Sam lived in the South Island's Central Otago. There, he established the Two Paddocks Vineyards, which produced a variety of wines, the most renowned of which was his Pinot Noir. Paying tribute in a social media post overnight, New Zealand Prime Minister Christopher Luxon wrote, "For more than 50 years, Sam Neill took New Zealand stories to the world, and his talents saw our film industry become what it is today, one of our greatest cultural exports." Michael Lynch, Air News Christchurch.
2: Briefly in other news, investigators in Thailand believe a deadly fire in a Bangkok bar may have been sparked by an electrical short in an air conditioner. And a growing majority of Australians want house prices to fall, according to latest polling. 61% of respondents to the Resolve survey support a decline in property prices. This is Air News. Collingwood coach Craig McRae has walked back his comments he wants picks, not players. The Premiership winner made the comments during the 2024 trade period, but he's told Fox Footy the comment was only made to support a trade.
6: It was never my agenda or my philosophy. That was something that was happening in the background through a trade period that, you know, funnily enough, Justin Leppich asked me to say that publicly so then it would support a trade. But that's so far from my, you know, philosophy or my want. If anything, I'm probably more balanced.
2: The Wallabies are under pressure to end a six-match losing streak in Saturday's Nations Championship test against Italy. Australia's blown half-time leads against Ireland and France in its first two games of the competition. Wallabies legend Matt Burke says they need to be more ruthless.
7: It's so frustrating, sitting there and rather than, you know, are we going to hang on, they need to have some kind of ability to up the ante and, you know, push it into the ground when they've got the opposition down and out.
2: Broncos prop Payne Haas has declared the Premiers no longer have any excuses with their all-stars back from Origin duty and injury. Brisbane will meet the Penrith Panthers with a full-strength side on Thursday night. And Brendan McCullum has apologised for England's results under his leadership after he was sacked as test coach. England have lost 7 of their past 9 tests. Australian Independent Radio News.
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0: Overnight low of -2 in Inverell. Areas of frost this morning, mainly on the west of the ranges. The chance of early morning fog and a sunny afternoon is forecast. Humidity is still at 94%. Barometric pressure has risen to 1,029 hectopascals. The winds are still currently calm. There's no breeze around at all. Max temps for the region, Tamworth only for a top of 15 degrees, Armidale 13, Glen Innes also 13, Warrielder 18, Bingara 17, and Inverell heading for a top of 16 degrees. Currently 2 degrees now, so starting to warm up. Sunrise was at 10 to 7 this morning, and sunset will be at a 5:15. There is your latest news and weather. It's 8:05. We pause for these funeral announcements. The relatives and friends of the late Colin Joy Dufty, better known as Cole or Slim, aged 81 years, late of Church Street, Gilgoy, are respectfully informed that Colin's graveside funeral service will take place at the Inverell New General Lawn Cemetery, commencing at 2 p.m. tomorrow, Wednesday, the 15th of July. This announcement was authorised by Thorley & Sons Funeral Services, phone 67222566, funeral directors of Inverell and districts, and refers to the death of the late Colin Joy Dufty, better known as Cole or Slim, late of Church Street, Inverell. The relatives and friends of the late Wendy Heaney, aged 82 years, late of Butler Street, Inverell, are respectfully informed that Wendy's memorial service will take place at the Inverell Community Uniting Church in Inverell, commencing at 12 midday this Friday, the 17th of July. Her private family cremation service will be held prior to the memorial service. For those unable to attend Wendy's service, a live stream will be made available. 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This announcement was authorised by Thorley & Sons Funeral Services, phone 67222566, funeral directors of Inverell and districts, and refers to the death of the late Wendy Heaney, late of Butler Street, Inverell.

It is 7 past 8 on the All-Star Breakfast with Lewis here to take you through till 9. Then Beth Hamilton will be in after that to take you through till 12 for mornings. We're going to be doing the Chartbusters, Chart Toppers at 8.30, just after the 8.30 regional news. Counting down the top 5 hits of 1989. That's a top year. Love the music from that. We're also going to be doing Mystery Voice coming up real soon. We do that thanks to Sonda Paney. But right now, Nick Kershaw. And wouldn't it be good on your local station? It is 91.9 Star FM on the All-Star Breakfast. Good morning.

0: Pops, I can't help myself. Taylor Swift in there as well. I knew it, I knew you. From the Toy Story 5 soundtrack. 17 past 8, time to play Mystery Voice. Now we do that thanks to Sonda Painting. Your chance to win $35 is up for grabs. And just all you do is call us now. 561-92442. Have a guess who this is.
1: Who knows whether or not it was right or wrong or anything in between. We're out there representing ourselves.
0: Give us a call now. 561-92442.
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0: 561-92442 is the number to call to win $35 in the Mystery Voice. Here it is again.
1: Who knows whether or not it was right or wrong or anything in between. We're out there representing ourselves.
0: Any callers? No one? No? Okay, well, we'll have to jackpot that now to $40 tomorrow on the All-Star Breakfast at around 20 past 8. Thanks to Sonda Painting. Regional news on the way, then chart toppers after that from 1989. Morten Harkett now. And can't take my eyes off you on the All-Star Breakfast here at

0: 91.9 Star FM, the All-Star Breakfast, and Hayley Jensen, their stomping ground. KC and the Sunshine Band in there as well. That's the way I like it. And from the Coneheads soundtrack, Morten Harkett, Can't Take My Eyes Off You. Coming up after the 8:30 news, we're going to be counting down the top five hits from 1989. Some corkers in there. Can't wait to play them for you. But right now, it is 8:30.
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2: 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The Northern Tablelands Local Land Services has released information regarding the rainfall for the month of June. They say rainfall during June was near average in the east and below average in the west, with longer-term rainfall deficits persisting across the region. Recent end-of-month rainfall has provided some short-term relief, but has been insufficient to significantly improve soil moisture or plant growth and promote recovery. As a result, much of the region remains in the New South Wales CDI drought or drought-affected categories. On-ground reports indicate producers continue to monitor seasonal conditions, forecasts and outlooks to inform key management decisions through the remainder of winter. Some

0: Warra Township has continued to fall and may soon trigger a move to level 3 water restrictions if conditions do not improve. Acting Mayor Councillor Kath Arnold says the decision to reinstate level 2 restrictions was necessary to safeguard the community's water supply and help avoid more severe restrictions in the future. Council will continue to closely monitor water storage levels, river flows, weather conditions and projected demand, and will provide updates to the community as required. Under level 2 restrictions, lawn and garden watering is permitted only during 6 a.m. and 8 a.m. or 6 p.m. and 8 p.m. not both, using a handheld hose fitted with a trigger nozzle. Even number properties, Tuesdays, Thursdays and Saturdays. Odd number properties, Wednesdays, Fridays and Sundays. No watering is permitted on Mondays. Vehicle washing is permitted by buckets or handheld hose fitted with a trigger nozzle for less than 30 minutes. Cleaning of hard surfaces is prohibited unless undertaken using high pressure cleaning equipment. Restrictions also apply to topping up private swimming pools and other non-essential water uses. Residents can view the full water restriction guidelines for both Yarralla and Bundurra townships on Yarralla Shire Council's website or by contacting Council on 6778 6300. The Minns Labor Government has established a task force to advise on ways to enhance the safety for staff, patients and visitors across the New South Wales public health system. The New South Wales Health Safety Task Force, which met for the first time earlier last week, will focus on measures and provide suggestions to the Minister for Health and the Minister for Regional Health to improve hospital security systems and workforce capability, reduce the incidence and impact of occupational violence, strengthen prevention, response and recovery frameworks for workplace incidents, ensure consistent and effective approaches across New South Wales health facilities, and support workplace safety, well-being and retention. New South Wales Health is also ensuring security staff have the authority to direct and escort individuals from hospital premises when their behaviour creates a risk. Minister for Health Ryan Park says the safety of healthcare staff and patients is a priority and the Minns government has a zero-tolerance approach to violence and aggression in our public hospitals, adding the safety task force will provide valuable insights into how we can build on work already being undertaken by health staff to reduce instances of violence and aggression in our health system. And the Inveraw Jockey Club is to conduct their 2026 annual general meeting on the weekend. The AGM will be conducted at the Inveraw Racecourse on Sunday the 19th of July. It will commence at 10:30 a.m. Anyone in racing is invited to attend the meeting, but only financial members for the 2025-26 year can vote. The Inveraw Jockey Club urgently needs new people to join the committee and stand up to help, lead and assist with the operating of the club so racing can continue in Inveraw. To sport, and an Inveraw-trained galloper will run in the time-honoured Ramorny Handicap at Grafton tomorrow. Inveraw trainer Todd Payne has accepted with Listomania in the classic sprint race over 1,200 metres. Listomania is owned by the Cameron family from Walker. The 7-year-old gelding will be ridden by Ben Looker, and he has drawn well in Barrier 6. The Ramorny is regarded as one of the feature sprint races in regional New South Wales and carries $200,000 in prize money. The winner will collect $109,000. The run of weekly cattle sale and fortnightly sheep and lamb sales take place today at the Inveraw Livestock Exchange. Here with the numbers is John Shaw.
1: The regular weekly prime cattle sale and the fortnightly sheep and lamb sale will be conducted at the Inveraw Region Livestock Exchange today. In the cattle sale, which begins at 8:30 a.m, agents are drawn for a total of 1,066 head, comprising 17 bulls, 416 steers, 97 vealers, 357 heifers and 179 cows. And then the fortnightly sheep and lamb sale commences at 1:30 p.m. and they're drawn for a total of 3,561 head, comprising 1,676 lambs, 723 exotics and 1,162 sheep. John Shaw reporting for Star FM Regional News.
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0: Overnight low of -2 in Inveraw. Areas of frost this morning, mainly on the west of the ranges. The chance of early morning fog and a sunny afternoon is forecast. Humidity is currently at 84%. Barometric pressure staying steady at 1,029 hectopascals and the winds are currently calm. Max temps around the region, Tamworth heading for a top of 15 degrees. Armidale 13, as well as Glen Innes 13. 13 degrees. Warrielder 18, Bingra 17, and Inverell heading for a top

0: of 16 degrees. Currently 4 degrees, so not as cold as what it was early this morning. Sunrise was at 10:27 and sunset will be at around 5:13 p.m. this afternoon. 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
0: We are counting down the top five hits of 1989, and coming in at number five from the New Kids on the Block. Remember this one? You got it. The right stuff here on your local station, Star FM.

0: 91.9 Star FM, and coming in at number three on this day in 1989 from the Bengals and Eternal Flame. Bette Midler in there as well with the number four hit Wind Beneath My Wings, and of course New Kids on the Block kicking it off at number five with You Got It, The Right Stuff. It's 11 away from 9 o'clock. Beth will be in after 9 o'clock to take you through till 12 for mornings, but don't go anywhere. We've got hits number two and one on the way right here at 91.9 Star FM.
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0: Two. Coming in at number two from this day, 1989, Kate Sobrano and a Bedroom Eyes. Find out what the number one hit. You'll be actually quite surprised. 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

0: The number two hit from this day, 1989, from Kate Sobrano and Bedroom Eyes. Time to reveal what is the number one hit.
1: Number one.
0: It is this one from Roxette and Look. Have yourself a fantastic day. Make sure you stay warm. Don't forget Beth in after 9. It takes you till 12. Have yourself a fantastic day. We'll see you tomorrow here at Star FM.

0: Star FM National News is brought to you by Byron Street Auto Electrics at 202 Byron Street in Verrell. They stock a wide range of batteries to suit cars, caravans and heavy machinery.
1: Good morning, I'm Lee Harrison. The opposition leader says he agrees with the government that the definition of terrorism doesn't need to change. Some human rights groups and the envoy for tackling Islamophobia believe religious motives should be removed from the definition or watered down. Home Affairs Minister Tony Burke has pushed back at the suggestion. Angus Taylor says the current definition should remain as it is.
2: I don't always agree with Tony Burke and certainly the approach he's taken to the brides, but I agree with him on this one.
1: The US president says he'll resume the blockade of Iranian ports and has revealed a plan to charge nations using the Strait of Hormuz. Donald Trump says the US will impose a 20% charge on all cargo through the key shipping lane, saying it's the price of the country guarding it. The UN shipping agency says there's no legal basis for a US toll of the strait. Back home, police believe they've charged the mastermind behind the kidnapping and murder of a Sydney grandfather. Dusty Fitzpatrick reports.
3: Chris Bagzarian was snatched from his North Ryde home in February. His body was found 11 days later. Officers say the 85-year-old wasn't the intended target of the kidnapping and was taken in a case of mistaken identity. Detectives have now confirmed the arrest of a 32-year-old man alleged to have coordinated Mr. Bagzarian's kidnapping and death. The total number of people charged over the grandfather's murder now sits at 11. Police say inquiries are ongoing. Dusty Fitzpatrick, Sydney.
1: A police officer's been pushed and another headbutted during an arrest in Melbourne's West. With more on that story, Madeline Burke.
4: Police found drugs and a rifle following the arrest of two men in an allegedly stolen car in Melton yesterday afternoon. A Toyota Hilux was pulled over after officers spotted suspected false plates on the vehicle, arresting a 36-year-old from Melton South and a 37-year-old from Footscray. The Footscray man is accused of pushing one officer over and headbutting another while resisting arrest. Police also found cannabis, methamphetamine and a sawn-off bolt-action rifle stashed inside the car. Madeline Burke, Melbourne.
1: The Department of Primary Industries is urging Queenslanders to avoid contact with sick or dead wildlife following a suspected bird flu case detected on the Sunshine Coast. It follows at least 13 confirmed cases of the H5 strain detected in wildlife across WA, South Australia and New South Wales. A growing number of Australians want house prices to fall, according to latest polling. 61% of respondents to the Resolve survey support a decline in property prices. And a study has found working from home can increase a person's likelihood of becoming obese. RMIT has used data from about 17,000 Australians for the research. This is Air News. Geelong's Jeremy Cameron will have surgery this week on a left AC joint injury he suffered at the weekend. The Cat star will be out for 4 to 6 weeks. Essendon great Matthew Lloyd is confident his former side will continue to go through the process of interviewing multiple candidates before they decide who's best to lead the club.
5: It's going to be a process, and he understands that too. It's a process where they will interview, speak to up to 8 to 10 people in the next week to 2 weeks, and then after that they'll narrow it down to 3 or 4. And I believe they'll go through that process, because you just never know what you're going to uncover.
1: The NRL's oldest player is sidestepping questions of retirement. 37-year-old Daly Cherry Evans has helped steer the Roosters to third place in his first year at the club. However, he was giving little away when asked if he would extend his career into 2027.
6: Whenever it ends, I'm going to be so grateful for how long I've been able to play this game. But, you know, right now, the fire's burning. There's a great opportunity in front of us, so I've just got to make sure I keep really focused on, you know, improving my game and playing my role for the team.
1: And Socceroos and Matildas, contracted to A-League clubs, could take industrial action after the Football Players Union rejected the latest pay deal proposed by league bosses. Australian Independent Radio News.
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8: It's now 5 minutes past 9, and thank you, Lewis for your great brekkie show this morning. The temperature at the moment is just on 4 degrees. Our overnight minimum, minus 1. Relative humidity is 84%. South-southwesterly wind of 10 kilometres per hour, gusting up to 19 kilometres per hour. And the barometric pressure is 1,027 hectopascals. Now, fire danger and the UV index are both moderate. And coming up for the rest of the week, sunny, sunny, sunny right through until Sunday, when we may just happen to get a few clouds running around. I've lost the Meals on Wheels roster. Here it is. Now, Meals on Wheels for today, the second Tuesday of the month in Inverell, Brighter Access, Ray and Judy, North Haven and Sue Brissett. If you'd like to find out more information about Inverell Meals on Wheels, the number you need for that is 6722 1951. 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
8: Thank you, Desiree, for that. Now, at 9:06, we're going to start some music off and then we'll speak to somebody down at the Inverell Shire Library. Cole Joy to start us off today with today's Teardrops.

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1: And we have Sonia on the line from the Inverell Shire Library. Good morning, Sonia.
2: Good morning, Beth. How are you?
1: I'm well, thank you. How are you today?
2: Very well. A little bit. Although I am not loving the chilly start to the day.
1: I'm going to say a little bit chilly this morning.
2: Yes, definitely.
1: But it is just about mid-July, so we should be expecting it.
2: Yes.
1: Well, it won't be long. We'll be saying, oh, it's very, very hot. Just like a farmer, it's either too wet, too dry.
2: Yep.
1: And what's happening down at the library this week?
2: Well, of course, it's our school holiday program at the moment, so we've got a few different things on for that. We do have a origami this afternoon that looks like it's got one spot left, so one child could come to that one. You just have to give us a call and book in. That's for ages 8+. We've got a couple of movies happening then on Wednesday and Thursday, both our children's ones that look like they'll be really good fun. So there are spaces in those. And then next week, school goes back and we resume our normal activities. So Monday the 20th, this will be a really good thing for people to attend. We have got our Wise and Witty Senior Talk and we've got a diabetes community educator coming down for that one. So they will be talking about diabetes, particularly type 2 diabetes for seniors, where you can get assistance around Inverell, you know, general health and well-being management. So it's not individual health support. It is a more general talk, and for anybody that has or has a family member or a friend with type 2 diabetes or type 1 diabetes, really important to, you know as much as you can about that. It impacts quite a wide range of in our community.
1: It does, doesn't it?
2: Yeah, definitely. And then we've got a tech webinar on Tuesday, which is our safer online shopping and banking. So, you know, how to make sure that you are doing things safely when you're online, what to look out for. So this is a webinar from Be Connected, who's a government organisation who do some wonderful information and training sessions. So we will have that for people to watch with a staff member there to assist. And on Thursday next week, we've got an iPhone Basics webinar as well. Now we know that people are often looking for information and how to do their basic things on the phone. So again, that's a webinar on the Thursday.
1: Okay.
2: And those things are all free for people to attend. It's just a matter of booking in.
1: Sounds fantastic. So what time is the Tuesday one?
2: So that's at 10 o'clock on Tuesday. So people can book in. It runs for about an hour. And it'll take you through, you know, how to do shopping and banking and how to be safe about doing that online.
1: Something very important.
2: It is, very much.
1: And the scans are getting so good now that you don't even realise.
2: Yes, and it's really, you know, there is so much, I hate to say the word quality, but scams that are now becoming really, really good at making you think that you're on the right side. You know, they, so it's really important to get some good understanding of how to keep yourself safe when you're online.
1: That's right. Any help?
2: Yeah. And then our normal Storytime and Baby Bounce programming will resume next week as well. So we now are offering Storytime on a Tuesday and a Friday. On Wednesdays we have Baby Bounce and every second Wednesday, so I'm going to say first and third, but don't I have to confirm that, but every second Wednesday we've got toddler story time as well. So that is kind of a transition for the kids that are a little bit too big for baby bounce, not quite up to story time. So that's that real transitional program. And then we are bringing back one of our favourites, Lego Club, is coming back. So it will be Thursday afternoons for the term. It's for children in K to 6, so children age 4 to 13. It is most definitely a you must book a place for that. And bookings will open at 9:30 on the Monday each week. So they'll open at 9:30 this Monday the 20th for the first session on Thursday the 23rd.
1: So you need to book in each week?
2: Each week, yes. And you can only book in on the Monday of that week. You can't, you know, book in advance kind of thing. So that way we make sure that as many people as possible have the opportunity to attend, because we know how popular Lego Club is.
1: Oh, I can imagine.
2: Yes. So that will be a good one. We're looking forward to getting that going again.
1: Sounds fantastic. Always something happening down at the library.
2: Yes. Yes, lots going on as always.
1: All right then. Well, thank you for your chat today, and you have a lovely last week of the school holidays. Not that it's restful for you. You're doing all sorts of different things.
2: Good fun for us.
1: Yeah, hopefully you'll get to sit in on one of those movies and have a little bit of a little bit of a rest. Just call it connecting
2: supervision.
1: With the children.
2: Yeah, yeah. We're supervising. Yeah. Absolutely.
1: All right then. Well, you have a lovely week, and we'll
2: thank
1: speak
2: you.
1: With you next week.
2: Wonderful. Thanks,
1: Beth.
2: Thank you. Bye.

0: And that was The Killers, Somebody Told Me. Now, Star FM will be holding two on-air auctions to help raise funds for local teen Luke Reddit to get him to Las Vegas in September to compete in cross-country events. The auctions will be held on Friday the 24th and 31st of July during the All-Star Brekkie Show with Jerry. The winner will receive a cube beef roll and a retro esky. 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And while we're on community announcements, the Inverell View Club will be holding their next monthly luncheon meeting upstairs at the Inverell RSM Club on Wednesday the 15th of July. Please meet at 10:30 a.m. for an 11 a.m. start. 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Lunch cost is $30. 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Inverell View Club welcomes new members and visitors at their meetings on the third Wednesday of each month. 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And you heard about both of those great things coming up right here on Star FM.
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And that was George Ezra there with Shotgun. Bananarama starting us off with I Heard a Rumour. And the temperature at the moment is 8.1 degrees. So that's getting to be not a bad morning, is it? Warming up not quite nicely. Brooks and Dunn up now, back from 2007 with God Must Be Busy.

0: And that was Peebo Bryson and Regina Bell, A Whole New World, Eddie Kendricks, Sunshine, Shoeshine Boy, and Brooks and Dunn starting us off with God Must Be Busy. It's just on 20 minutes away from 10, and you're listening to Star FM.
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0: And here's Grapevine for today, Tuesday. The National Transport Museum on Rifle Range Road is open daily from 9am until 4pm. The Inverell Art Gallery is open every Tuesday from 10am until 4pm. They offer a variety of workshops and classes. 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The Wing Hing Long Museum is open every Tuesday from 9:30am until 1:30pm at 10 Ruby Street, Tinga. For more information, contact 67233156. Inverell McIntyre Lions meet on the first and third Tuesday of each month at the Lions Den, 61 Campbell Street, Inverell. If you would like to become a member or would like to find out more information about McIntyre Lions, please phone Bill Sutton on 0427 66442. The Inverell Community Sofa Charity, they meet every Tuesday from 9am until 12 noon at the Church of Christ Hall, 83 Vivian Street, Inverell. Morning tea is provided for a gold coin donation. All activities are suitable for beginners to advanced. Helpers are welcome. For more information, contact Lorraine on 0447 683134 or Faye on 0412 814-998. Inverell Provost Club, known as the Men's Provost Club, is now open to retired and semi-retired men and women. The meetings are held on the first Tuesday of each month at the Inverell RSM Club. For more information, contact Merv Hickson on 67215293 or Anne Manette on 0405 554667. The Inverell Seasoned Retired Farmers Group meet on the last Tuesday of each month at the Inverell RSM Club at 10:30am and is for all retired and semi-retired people involved in or who have been involved in agriculture. For more information, contact 0439 958163. The Jilungra Garden Club meets on the second Tuesday of each month. Morning teas at 9:30, followed by the meeting at 10. New members are welcome. For more information, contact Pat on 67 222 535 or Mary on 0427 236 421. The Inverell AA holds its meetings every Tuesday at 10:30 a.m. at the Salvation Army Hall. Tea, coffee and biscuits are provided. For more information, contact the AA website, type in Inverell or phone 1300 222 222. Inverell and District Parkinson Support Group meet the third Tuesday of each month at the Inverell Shire Library at 10 a.m. Guest speaker is invited to address the group each month, and bi-monthly Joe Lavelle, an RN from Rural Fit, will bring the latest updates on Parkinson's disease. Those affected with Parkinson's and their carers are most welcome to attend. A friendly chat over morning tea is enjoyed by all. Now, for more information, contact Von White on 0437 916 383. Inverell Breakfast Toastmasters Club is a morning club that meets at the Inverell RSM Club on the 2nd, 4th and 5th Tuesday of each month. They meet at 6:45 a.m. for a 7 a.m. start, and they are finished by 8:30. For more information, contact Margaret Payne on 0413 249 665. The Salvation Army holds a laundry, shower, brekkie, morning tea and lunch service at 35 Vivian Street, Inverell, for the homeless, disadvantaged, lonely or anyone in need every Tuesday. 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Everything is supplied at no cost, just drop in. 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Inverell Table Tennis meet on the first Tuesday of each month at 6:30 p.m. at Flanders House next to the Inverell RSM Club. Players of any skill level are welcome. There is no cost and all equipment is supplied. 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And that is Grapevine for today, Tuesday.
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0: And that was Fleetwood Mac, There Go Your Own Way, and Brando, Looking to My Eyes, back from 2020. It's 4.5 minutes away, or 5.5 minutes away from 10 o'clock, and that is time for RSPCA's Lost and Found.
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0: Now, we have nothing in our Lost and Found folder today, but if you've lost something and would like it back, or you've found something and would like to return it to its rightful owner, you can give Desiree a call in the office on 5619 2439, an email at send her an email at admin@starfm.com.au, all lowercase letters, or call in and see her at 88A Byron Street in Inverell, and we will put that over on our Lost and Found announcement. Coming up now to take us up to the 10 o'clock news, we have Blondie with Call Me.
2: Hi, it's Alison from the Inverell branch of the RSPCA. Our branch is small, but our hearts are big, and the genuine love of all creatures, great and small, is just as important now as it's ever been, and we need more members and volunteers to continue our important work in the community. If your heart also cares, we would love to have you join our team. So please call me on 0419 408 041. Remember, without you, there is no us. A community service announcement brought to you by Star FM.

0: I was driving the bus, doing the after-school run, so it was full of kids. I was coming around that bend just after the bridge back there, you know. He must have been going a bit fast. He drifted over. And he saw me coming and he sort of overcorrected. It happened so quick. I had to stop, but gee, I wish the kids hadn't seen it. Slammed into the tree. I just can't stop thinking about it. Just those kids.
1: 8 out of 10 speeding deaths on country roads occur on bends. How fast are you going now?
2: 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They stock a wide range of batteries to suit cars, caravans and heavy machinery.
3: Hello there, I'm Sean Bindley. BHP has one last chance to reach a deal with unions before workers walk off the job later this week. Chelsea Bowden reports.
4: Pay negotiations between the mining giant and its workers have been ongoing since October. 8 bargaining meetings have so far failed to reach an agreement. BHP's latest offer included a 16% pay increase over 4 years and improved allowances. If today's 9th meeting doesn't end in a deal, members of the combined ports union have vowed to stop work for 8 hours on Thursday. The move would cost BHP tens of millions of dollars in revenue. The company says it remains committed to bargaining in good faith, but has called in the Fair Work Commission for help. Chelsea Bowden, Perth.
3: The US president has announced the reinstatement of a naval blockade on Iranian ships in the Strait of Hormuz and a 20% toll on all cargo passing through the waterway. The move comes as the United States and Iran continues to exchange military strikes, with Iran's Revolutionary Guard targeting US bases in 4 countries overnight and the Pentagon confirming a new wave of offensive operations against Iranian military sites. Oil prices have surged more than 4%, with the number of vessels transiting the strait falling to a 5-week low. Jagriti Dave is in Washington.
5: He said the US will be called the guardian of the Hormuz Strait, and he's charging for it. He wants a rate of 20% on all cargo shipped. And he said that this is for any and all costs necessary to do the job of providing safety and security to this very volatile part of the world. And he says this is going to start immediately, but the process of how this is going to be implemented, it's unclear.
3: A reporter